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20: 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Thanks to Andy's Towing. Remember to always ask for Andy's Towing. They'll get you going.
6: All right, so we decided to move it till Tuesday morning because when we talked to Carrie last Friday, she said that her son wanted to break up with his girlfriend, but he was too sweet to do it, so...
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4: 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Thanks to Andy's Towing. Remember to always ask for Andy's Towing. They'll get you going.
0: All right, so we decided to move it till Tuesday morning because when we talked to Carrie last Friday, she said that her son wanted to break up with his girlfriend, but he was too sweet to do it, so...
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2: 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It's all country. 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
1: And let's be honest, Minnesota weather in March, not exactly great.
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0: So we decided to move it till Tuesday morning because when we talked to Carrie last Friday, she said that her son wanted to break up with his girlfriend, but he was too sweet to do it, so...
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0: You're always willing to certainly go and find what you're looking for if it's not here already.
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4: Right, so we decided to move it till Tuesday morning because when we talked to Carrie last Friday, she said that her son wanted to break up with his girlfriend, but he was too sweet to do it, so...
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1: All right, so we decided to move it till Tuesday morning because when we talked to Carrie last Friday, she said that her son wanted to break up with his girlfriend, but he was too sweet to do it, so...
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7: 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I hope you're never in a collision, but if you are, please call us first.
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0: It's always a good day at Painesville Chevrolet, and it's Kelly Jordan out here with Doug, and we're talking about the big SUVs that you have on the lot. But Doug, what if somebody doesn't need all that much vehicle?
1: Hey, we got that covered if they don't. So the crossover line, we have the new Chevy Traverse. We've got some of those in stock. And of course, we've got the Equinoxes and the Trax. And then in pre-owned, we've got a selection of Equinoxes. We've got some GMC Terrains. 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We've got some used Volkswagens on the lot. So there's quite a selection of crossovers available for those that want that type of a smaller SUV and don't need the big one.
0: So, and the good thing when you come in here is you can compare right on the same lot. You know, what do you want, a big SUV or a crossover? 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
1: 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Why not?
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0: So we decided to move it till Tuesday morning because when we talked to Carrie last Friday, she said that her son wanted to break up with his girlfriend, but he was too sweet to do it. 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

0: Well, well, well, he's back, ladies and gentlemen. Now you can listen today to the show because Brian Riley is here.
1: I know that's what
0: gets butts in seats. You know what I'm saying? Good to see you, Brian.
1: Yeah, good to see you.
0: I don't know. You weren't here yesterday, so I don't even know. Is there even sports?
1: I mean, there's some sports. It's brought to you by Trail Companies. They know water from the bottom to the tap. Minnesota Twins square off against the Kansas City Royals tonight. First pitch, 6:40 on MLB TV. Minnesota Vikings next week. They square off against the Giants, first game of the preseason. Golden Gopher football is back September 3rd against Eastern Illinois University. Also, MLB trade deadline underway. Minnesota Twins making a couple of moves, but otherwise, pretty much the same thing. That's the game plan, at least. That's your sports. Thanks to Trout Companies. They know water from the bottom to the tap.
0: They sure do, Brian Riley. And you can't get weather on your phone.
1: No.
0: So you got to tune in.
1: Yeah.
0: Like the good old days of radio.
1: Right.
0: Man, today's going to be nice, dude. 71 degrees. It's going to feel so refreshing.
1: I know. I can't wait to open all my windows.
0: Oh, yeah, dude. Air it out. Air it out.
1: And
0: then tomorrow's going to be nice, too. 78 and sunny. Our first day at WeFest, 82 degrees. Probably a little cooler up in Detroit Lakes, I would imagine.
1: I hope.
0: A degree or two.
1: That's
0: dude, if it's
1: awesome.
0: Like 80 sunny, oh, hell yeah.
1: Yep, I'm in on it.
0: I'm all for it. Friday's going to be nice out there, too. 80 degrees and sunny. They're predicting a little bit of rain on Saturday, but I don't know. Not much. Maybe just a little mist, a little squirt. Nothing too serious.
1: A little bit.
0: 80 degrees on that day, man. And then Sunday, 81, which is just, I love the Sunday after WeFest, especially when I know I have that next week off.
1: Right.
0: It is euphoric. After just like having a blast for three straight days with everybody who listens to the show and on the fun buses and out at WeFest. And then you're like, oh man, now I got days off. I got boating to do.
1: I can't wait for you to take those days off.
0: Because you don't have to come in early.
1: Yeah, man.
0: Yeah, you're real dedicated, dude. You're super, super dedicated.
1: Hey, at least I'm coming in. At least I'm showing up.
0: The bare minimum. Shoot for that bronze, man. Shoot for the bronze.
1: I'm just trying to go right under the radar.
0: I know. I know you are.
1: It's perfect.
0: That's why you don't want your name on the show, because then there's certain things that come along with it.
1: Yeah, bingo. I'm glad you're finally catching on.
0: Can't call in sick because of acid reflux.
1: Hey, dude.
0: I know.
1: Don't.
0: I know it was really bad. It's a funny reason to call in sick to work. Like, well, hey, dude, my acid reflux is totally acting up.
1: Trust me, I have to tell you about the doctor visit that I went to.
0: Oh, boy.
1: Because that might have been even funnier than actually having acid reflux.
0: Soft. That's all I can think of. Soft.
1: No.
0: Have some Tums and put your big boy pants on.
1: Dude, I've been taking everything. I'm trying.
0: No, it's funny. I had bad heartburn yesterday because I had this Southwestern style burger with no bun or anything. So there was nothing to soak up any of the heat.
1: Oh, the heat.
0: And I was just like, oh my gosh, I'm going to have to call in sick tomorrow because of acid reflux because I can't lay down.
1: That would have been fantastic.
0: God dang, how old is this show? For Pete's sakes, dude.
1: Pretty old. Pretty old.
0: By the way, our consultant is probably listening today. So buckle it up because we got a meeting with him later. And I think he only listens like the day of.
1: Well, we've been talking too much. Play more music.
0: That's what the people want.
1: That's
0: man.
1: What they want.
0: People want more music. Oh, that's my next t-shirt. People want more music.
1: Perfect. WeFest?
0: Yeah, WeFest trip coming.
1: Hot dog.

0: It's the Kelly Jordan Show.
1: Heck yeah. All right. Put on a
2: show. Yeah, man. Tuesday morning, my goodness, August 4th, the year of our Lord, 2026, G.
3: Yeah, man.
2: Can you believe it? Brian Riley is back, so now you guys can listen today.
3: Uh-huh.
2: Show wasn't that great yesterday. Luckily, I had some last minute. I wish you'd have been here yesterday. I got some last minute Wii Fest passes to give away yesterday.
3: Ho-ho, good for you.
2: And because they were last minute, the games were superb, to say the least.
3: What'd you play?
2: I played the back to school shopping quiz. And then I played Watermelon True or False, because yesterday was National Watermelon Day.
3: Wow.
2: Yeah, dude, that's good radio.
3: Creative.
2: I hope our consultant was listening yesterday, because that's the stuff that dreams are made of.
3: There's no question he was.
2: That is big time. That's New York radio right there.
3: I'm surprised we're still here.
2: Meaning what?
3: We should be going bigger and better.
2: Oh, they call us up
3: games.
2: To the bigs.
3: Yeah,
2: call
3: we should be going up to the big leagues at this point.
2: I'm glad. Well, here's the thing. Tickets were dropped on me last second, and you weren't here, so it was like double whammy of, all right, I just got to do something, because I don't like, hey, caller number nine, you got tickets.
3: Yeah, you don't want to do that.
2: And then who cares, you know? So we do a little game. I thought the back-to-school shopping quiz was actually kind of fun, though.
3: Honestly, it does sound like a fun game.
2: It was.
3: It sounds right up your alley.
2: And topical, you know.
3: Sounds ideal.
2: People are doing back-to-school shopping and such.
3: Right. It's perfect.
2: But I'm glad you're back. Your acid reflux didn't keep you out of work 2 days in a row.
3: Dude, I almost. Almost. You can kind of tell with the voice. It just doesn't sound...
2: You sound fine. You sound fantastic.
3: Yeah, well, that depends on who you ask. It just sounds kind of goofy, especially in my head. It seems like I brushed my teeth. And then all that foam from brushing your teeth is just like stuck in the throat.
2: Well, you don't hardly ever brush your teeth, though, so I'm surprised you can even...
3: I know, so I'm shocked I even know what that sensation is like. But right. I had an idea of what it was. But let me tell you what, I've never had this in my entire life.
2: Okay.
3: Like, so Saturday I went to my hometown festival or whatever that we were talking about.
2: Little Canada Fest?
3: And I started getting heartburn, and I was like, because there's vodka lemonades they got going on there.
2: Okay. Were they mixing them heavy?
3: Well, I think they were mixing them with extra sugar powder lemonade stuff. So, like, I started to feel it, like, right in the center of my chest. To start, I'm like, this isn't going to be good. And it slowly worked its way up to the point where my neck started to tense.
2: Is that even heartburn, or is that something else?
3: Acid reflux is what...
2: That's what heartburn is, isn't it?
3: Hold on. According to the old doctor, because the next day...
2: Damn, did you take an ambulance ride?
3: No, I drove myself from Little Canada back home to go to the urgent care, because I was like, I don't know what this is.
2: Yeah.
3: I might be dying. My thyroids, it might explode. I don't know what's happening.
2: Super slow heart attack.
3: So then I went to the urgent care, and it took, of course, 2 hours to get through for the guy to tell me that I have acid reflux. And he sat there, and he starts, like, pressing me in the stomach. And he's like, my throat, like, my thyroid area kind of kills. He's like... All right, so he starts, like, jabbing my throat, doing all that stuff. I'm like, okay, this isn't comfortable.
2: Yeah.
3: I don't like any of it.
2: I'm just trying to get to the bottom of it.
3: So then he goes, do you know how the human digestive tract works? And I'm like, brother, I work in radio. I don't know how a lot of things
2: I would have been like, hell no, but let's get into it.
3: Oh, don't worry. He pulled up Google, and Google just typed in human digestive tract. Or GI track or whatever it was. Google imaged exactly how it worked to give me the 411 on this whole thing. And he kept referring, so like there's a little thing for acid.
2: A valve.
3: Yeah.
2: Yeah.
3: So the acid doesn't come up. Well, if you didn't know, it's called a sphincter.
2: Okay.
3: So he kept...
2: Why not?
3: He kept referring to it as, my sphincter was loose.
2: Oh, we all know that about you.
3: But then he kept doing this motion of his hand going through his other hand and making an exploding look.
2: Damn.
3: So every
2: time... That is a loose sphincter.
3: So every time he was like, he's like, what's happening is the acid is going through the sphincter. And he's making this gesture of this explosion through his hand. And I'm sitting there going, can you give me another, like, look? Another way of doing this, because I feel very uncomfortable with the way you're just kind of...
2: Just ramming his fist.
3: Just ramming it right through in the middle. And then he's just like, so what we're going to do is we're going to give you 2 pills and then you're good. And I'm like, so that's it? Like, I came in here, spent 2 hours of my day to get a lecture on how acid reflux works.
2: Were they those little pearl-looking pills that they give you?
3: Yeah, they gave me something that starts with an O and then something else that... I have to take like 4 times a day.
2: What was that one? There was a Zantac. That was like the heartburn pill that was sent from the gods, but then they found out it was giving people like throat cancer or something like that.
3: See, I could have used that one right about now.
2: Yeah.
3: But
2: My dad, after he had his lung cancer and his throat got all tore up by radiation, he would get bad acid reflux, and they gave him like these little pearl looking pills for. Mm-hmm. Man, that within 30 seconds of taking that, your heartburn was gone.
3: I wish I had that.
2: Those things were insane.
3: But the one weird thing about it is like it made my voice sound goofy. So like,
2: you sound exactly the same, dude.
3: It doesn't sound like it in my head.
2: You probably got sinus issues too. You're all messed up.
3: No, because the guy looked at my face and he was like, he kept poking every part of me. He was like, oh no, you're fine there. But it in my head, it sounds like I'm talking with my hand over my mouth.
2: Well, I will tell you, for me and the rest of the listeners, you sound fantastic.
3: Really?
2: You sound exactly like you've always sounded. And that is dang good.
3: You stop. You're making me you know blush saying? Now. You're making me blush now, Kelly Jordan.
2: I just don't want you to take more days off, so I'm trying to make you feel welcome here.
3: I kind of want to take a couple more days
2: off. I know you do, dude.
3: This is one of those weeks, too, because
2: we're gonna be gone all next week.
3: I know, but it's Wii Fest week, and I just don't. I can't.
2: I know. I get it. Thursday would be the only day that I would say, like, because you and I, like, we're going to have a 24-hour day.
3: Yeah,
2: that
3: I'm not doing that.
2: Okay. Okay. So it's going to be just me again on Thursday. No, that's cool, dude. That's cool. I like that.
3: You can take it off, too.
2: No, I can't because I'm taking all next week off to go boating, which makes me feel so guilty to begin with because I'm taking a week off to literally just do something I want to do. It's not a family vacation. It's not anything. I'm going to go hit some lakes I can't normally hit because of work.
3: I talked to somebody recently, and I don't remember where, but they had said that you need to stop feeling so guilty about yourself things.
2: You know what I read? So what? GTA 6 comes out November 19th, I think, is the tentative
3: date. They put a drop date on it?
2: So what's that, 3 months away from now? 3.5 months, whatever, doesn't matter.
3: Yeah, timely.
2: But that people are taking time off of work to play that video game.
3: They do it for every video game.
2: That's insane to me. And I'm not judging because I get it. Like, it's something you love. You don't want work getting in the way of it.
3: Right.
2: I totally understand.
3: Sure.
2: I just cannot imagine. Like, there's businesses that are like, yeah, we got to close down because our entire staff is taking a week off to play Grand Theft Auto 6.
3: Well, you know the excitement behind it. Like,
2: because it's been forever.
3: Well, and it's supposed to be like one of the biggest open world map games ever.
2: Okay.
3: It's basically like you can play the entire world. In one before okay. You only had so much area to go to.
2: Okay, I see what you're saying.
3: So it's like it's nonstop.
2: Oh my gosh,
3: this thing is huge. They've been working on it for like 20 years.
2: That's the problem with video games, man. They never end anymore. Like when I was a kid, video games would get boring, so we'd go outside. There's just no getting boring now because it's all different worlds and everything.
3: Okay,
2: what are you looking at?
3: I'm reading a text from Samantha, which I don't get. She said, "Use an elephant ear to clean your ears."
2: Oh, maybe that's some sort of product.
3: Well, yeah.
2: I like how Tag says we're the show of acid reflux, Geritol, and Metamucil.
3: Yeah, we're old, man.
2: I don't know about Geritol. I don't even know what that is.
3: I'm gonna Google that.
2: I've seen. And then somebody texted in a sphincter says what? A quote from Wayne's World.
3: It's an over-the-counter dietary supplement.
2: Geritol is?
3: That's what it says.
2: Well, I know a geriatric is right there in the title of it, but
3: adults and children age 12 and older.
2: Okay.
3: So there's that.
2: Oh, that's nothing.
3: Yeah, it's fine.
2: And older.
3: Yeah, we're young and hip. 12-year-olds are using it.
2: I met some new band parents yesterday, dude.
3: Ooh, just so, came off.
2: Because that's the thing. Next week is also band camp for my kids. They don't actually go away to camp. It's just like from 8 in the morning till 8 at night, they're at the school for marching band.
3: Right.
2: So they call it band camp. And we volunteer our time for it. Another reason why I take next week off.
3: Yeah.
2: So I can be there to serve lunch or whatever if I need to be. And so I met some new parents yesterday. And I was just like, I really have to check the topics of conversation that I bring up. Because I find small talk, honest to God, I find it to be painful. I hate small talk. Hey, so, you know, how's Jenny doing?
3: Sure.
2: Or whatever. Like, I hate it.
3: Yeah.
2: I want to get into some things. So yesterday, my wife looks at me and gives me this odd look. What's up?
3: What do you mean you want to get into some things?
2: I'm about to tell you. Yesterday, my wife gives me this look because we're all sitting around and we're talking about the props that we have to build for marching band this year.
3: Yeah.
2: And I segue into near-death experiences. So they're all talking
3: Wait, what? How do you jump from one to another? That's an extreme, brother.
2: They're all talking about, like, you know, just, again, oh, the clarinet section sounds great this year, and color guard is really flipping those flags nice.
3: You guys almost die before?
2: And so we started talking about the clouds and everything else that we're going to build for these props.
3: Oh, no.
2: And I got into near-death experiences, and my wife was like, you can't. Nobody else wants to talk about that stuff. She literally said this to me in the car on the way home. She goes, Kelly, no. nobody else wants to talk about near-death experiences and that kind of stuff and other dimensions and all that. She was like, you're embarrassing me.
3: How do you segue into talking, making clouds into near-death experiences?
2: Because I was talking about how some people report when they have a near-death experience that they feel like they're shooting up through the clouds, like that they're almost flying through the clouds. And so I said, I was like, this reminds me of this video I was watching. This hospice nurse was talking about these near-death experiences that she's heard about.
3: Right on.
2: And so then I launched into it about, you know, believing in that stuff and everything else. And I was like, oh, my God. Like, my poor daughter is probably like, oh, my dad is such a doofus, such a nerd.
3: I would be more of like, where's this guy coming? What are we got with this? Like, the idea that you're talking about props and the next thing you go, you guys know about these clouds, right? let me give you a little 411 about what I know.
2: Okay, here's what I said. I'm going to tell you exactly what I said. Mm-hmm. I said, after my dad died, right? Right. I'm going to try to make this as quick as possible because I know our consultant is listening. He hates when we talk. So more music,
3: yeah,
2: please.
3: Yeah, more music. We're trying to get to the more music part, Kelly.
2: Well, my dad died. We went and did Fly Over America at the Mall of America, right? Mm-hmm. And I remember saying to my wife, my dad had just died like a week prior to that. So I was very tender at the time, yeah. You know? And I was like, I got emotional on Fly Over America because of the part where you're just flying through the clouds. And some people report that when they're having a near-death experience, right? That they feel like they're literally flying over the earth. So yeah. I had brought that. I didn't bring up about my dad dying, but I said, you know, some people report that. And that's kind of what these clouds were making remind me of, is that. And then I launched into, you know, about near-death experiences and how there was a brain surgeon who was dead for like 2 hours and said he dang near lived an entire life on the other side and then came back. And okay. Everyone's just... literally just no one else is talking. And then I feel like I have to talk more because no one's talking.
3: Right.
2: And I'm so far down the road now talking about near-death.
3: You can't turn yourself back
2: right.
3: around
2: I'm
3: and
2: like,
3: join
2: oh
3: the crew.
2: My God, how do I stop talking about it now? Like now I've opened up this thing that no one else is interested in. Now how do I bring her back and stop?
3: You should have said something about the moon landing.
2: I should have.
3: You should have just segued into the next thing that you're real passionate about, which would have been a moon landing or a conspiracy theory.
2: Right.
3: And then,
2: oh gosh.
3: And then seen if one of them goes... oh, okay. And jumps on your bandwagon with you.
2: I find near-death experiences to be incredibly intriguing, and I hate small talk, so I was like, I'm going to talk about this.
3: You know, I don't think you're alone when thinking, you know, near-death experience. Some of those situations are interesting.
2: Interesting.
3: I think the situation of when which you've used it...
2: was wrong.
3: Was interesting.
2: Yeah.
3: Out of the whole
2: thing. It was
3: thing.
2: An odd choice. It was an odd time to talk about that, but...
3: like, so, what kind of props are you building, too?
2: We're building a mountain with, like, clouds around it. And that's what set me off.
3: So you went from building a mountain to talking about near-death experience.
2: Yeah. And now I don't think they want me to come back. I definitely don't think my wife wants me to go
3: honestly,
2: back.
3: Honestly, that might be for the better.
2: Probably.
3: You get more time on the boat.
2: That's true. Yeah,
3: you might be doing yourself a favor by being that weird dad.
2: Yeah, now I don't have to volunteer at band camp.
3: Yeah, because now the parents are going to be like, is Kelly coming? Let's just tell him not to come.
2: He's going to talk about the Titanic conspiracies.
3: Yeah, I just saw something on the internet that I know he's going to talk about, and I don't know if I want to sit through that right now.
2: Oh, my gosh. All right. Well, let's move on, Brian.
3: I got you.
2: Let's go.
3: Michelle texting in. Tell your consultant we want more talking from you guys than music.
2: All right. Well, we're meeting with him today, and I'm going to bring up this text. I'm like, hey, we got one person saying.
3: And then, Michelle, what we're going to do is we're going to give him your number, and then he's going to probably give you a survey to fill out and exactly why you want more talking than music.
2: I was going to make a t-shirt. So I got my wife making me a couple of t-shirts for WeFest. One of them is, I'm not going to tell you what it says. One of them is really cool. But okay. I was going to have her also make a shirt for me because she's got that little cricket thing that she uses.
3: Yeah.
2: I wanted her to have one that says, people want more music. Or people say play more music or something like that.
3: I want a shirt like that. Did you make me one?
2: I can have her crank out too. Yeah, that cricket thing is amazing.
3: I'm okay. Or otherwise, I'm going to wear the same shirt I wore last year, the Hardy Party shirt.
2: You can't do... no, the party bus?
3: Yeah, the party bus, but mine was a Hardy bus because I was on it.
2: Oh, yeah.
3: But well, your face is on the back for
2: I know,
3: when
2: I'm
3: 12.
2: Sorry about that.
3: So I kind of just want to wear that one again as my tradition.
2: Okay. Well, hey, listen. I'm going to... I'll see if my wife can crank out two shirts. The first shirt, you won't want because it's such a saying that I say on the show all the time.
3: Yeah, I don't want to take over your...
2: no, it's not that you take it over. It's just you don't agree with me on it. So. But the second one, I'll have her see if she can... maybe she... for Thursday, maybe we each have a shirt that says "People say play more music."
3: Yeah,
2: is that a good way to put it?
3: Yeah, I would say that would be fine.
2: Okay,
3: because I don't think
2: about it. Are people want more music?
3: Or should you just say play
2: less,
3: more music?
2: Less talk, more music.
3: Ooh, there we go. That one.
2: That's, I'm going to see if she can crank that out.
3: Yeah.
2: Less talk, more music.
3: There we go.
2: All right, moving on from this stellar content that we're doing right now.
3: Kaboom.
2: It was on this day in 1962.
4: Seems to me you lived your life like a candle in the wind.
2: Talk about conspiracy theories.
4: Never know.
3: What?
2: Marilyn Monroe died on this day in 1962.
3: Not where I thought you were going with that.
2: Dude, there is an insane conspiracy theory around her desk. And desk. Death.
3: Her desk?
2: Yeah, well, her death really? At her desk. Involving the Kennedys and that she actually died when she was with the Kennedys, but they brought her home. There's an insane conspiracy theory that I 100% believe that the Kennedys killed Marilyn Monroe. Because she was going to out JFK for sleeping with her.
3: Is this a part of your Y-files? Is that
2: look it up, dude.
3: I don't know where to... here's the thing.
2: Just look it up.
3: I don't know where you look things up.
2: They come to me. I don't even look anything up. It comes to me through my algorithms.
3: Okay. That's actually insane.
2: I 100% believe it. There's so many witnesses that say that they were carrying her body out of the hotel and then went and dropped her off at home after poisoning her.
3: Now, we don't have to deep dive into this because I know we won't.
2: Right.
3: How many conspiracy theories do you come across that you go, nah, I'm not, that's not real?
2: It's hard for me to say.
3: Yeah,
2: there's some that I'm like, okay, that's not. Like the moon landing. I don't know if I believe it or not. I make a joke that I don't

0: you know. But the Marilyn Monroe one, I 100% believe that the Kennedys killed her.
1: Like, for some reason, I feel like anytime you come across one, you're just like, yep, that's it. That's it.
0: Because I think we're constantly lied to. That's why I don't believe anything I see. Once you see one and you're like, oh my God, you're just your eyes and you're never the same person again. Let's move on, Brian Riley. It was on this day in 1984.
2: Purple Rain.
0: Purple Rain by Prince hits number one. So I don't know if you're a fan of Prince.
1: I saw a lot of Prince stuff this weekend when I watched SummerSlam.
0: Really? Because they were in
1: US Bank Stadium.
0: Okay.
1: People had a lot of purple on.
0: Good.
1: Someone had a Prince thing on the back of their shirt
0: awesome.
1: Thing or whatever it was.
0: Represent.
1: They had to do it.
0: And then on this day in 2007, this one's for you, Brian.
3: First pitch is hit high in the air, deep to left field. If this is fair, it could be. It is number 500 for Alex Rodriguez. Puts the Yankees in front.
0: Wait, doesn't Alex Rodriguez own part of the Timberwolves?
1: Bingo.
0: Oh, wow. A little connection there. But
1: he does.
0: At age 32, became the youngest player in Major League history to hit 500 career home runs.
1: Unfortunately, it does not matter because he'll never be inducted into the Hall of Fame.
0: What did he do?
1: I think he was a part of that steroid thing.
0: Yeah.
1: Until all the old fogies that are there doing the voting in.
0: When they're done?
1: Once they die, then we can start bringing in the good people.
0: Okay.
1: But until then, he's...
0: Well, I look forward to that.
1: Yeah, that'll be about 2055.
0: Look forward to it. About the time I'll be buying a 2026 car.
1: Yay!
0: So I'm excited for that year. Of course, if it's your birthday, I have no birthdays today. So if it's yours, awesome. Have a great birthday.
1: Woo!
0: I got to find our second most streamed clip from Friday. Now, we're going to talk with Carrie at 7:15 this morning. She was the one that was going to break up with her son's girlfriend over the weekend.
1: Oh, yeah.
0: I played her clip yesterday for our most streamed clip, so I can't play it again today. But our Maybe It's Just Me from Friday about the Titanic was pretty good. Really doing?
1: I like
0: so
1: that.
0: So that was our second most streamed clip. We got that on the way next.
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0: Your laughter at 20 after, brought to you by the law offices of Bradshaw and Bryant on Wild Country 99. The Kelly Jordan Show on Wild Country 99 is brought to you by C&D Granite, and we got your Brooks and Dunn tickets at 8:15.
1: Yeah, you got to be listening. I don't know exactly what we're going to do, but we're going to get you on that fun bus, all thanks to our friends at Channel Marine and Sports. So that's the free ride up there, free ride back. You get to spend the entire day at Weave Fest. You even get to spend the entire day with Kelly Jordan.
0: Oh, boy.
1: Look, it's a double whammy of a win, man.
0: Don't say that. No one's going to want to do it. But anyway, we also have a nice little area for you there, too, where you can come back. You can bring your cooler. You can chill. You can eat. You can do whatever. Yep. If you just got to get out of the crowd once in a while, which I think we don't talk about that enough, that we have a campsite there. Yep. You can't camp,
1: no,
0: but you can hang out there.
1: And what's really cool is we have like the seating area with the TV, and yeah, we're right behind the stage. So you're basically watching the show.
0: You get the vibe.
1: Yeah, it's like you're there, but you don't have to throw elbows at anybody.
0: Yeah, sometimes you got to get out of the crowd. Yeah, so we'll have that at 8:15 this morning, so make sure you're listening for that. And I want to let you know, too, on the website, we are doing a Switch a Day giveaway. And when I say Switch, I mean Nintendo Switch.
1: Yep.
0: And that's all thanks to Mountain Dew and Burnick. So go to the website, wildcountry99.com, and get registered for that as well.
1: Yeah. And you got a chance at 10, 12 packs of Mountain Dew with the Switch.
0: Oh, man, that'll keep you up playing the Switch.
1: For as long as you need.
0: Again, that's on wildcountry99.com. And if you head there, I think there's also extra chances to win a spot to go to Weed Fest.
1: Bingo.
0: Yeah, but we also have your shot at 8:15 this morning.
1: Nailed it.
0: I think we covered all our bases here, Brian Riley.
1: Well, I guess so.
0: It's Kelly Jordan Show on Wild Country 99, brought to you by the good folks at C&D Granite. In today's Laughter at 20 After, Nathan McIntosh talks about how we never answer our phones anymore.
17: We are never gonna answer our phones again. Doesn't matter who it is. You pick it up like, oh, I'm a best friend. Decline. Nobody cares. People will even fight to find their phone. Like, ah, my phone's ringing. Where is it? There it is. Decline. Just turn your ringer off. Every single time I call somebody, they hang up. And they text me back. And they text, yo, you called?
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0: Kelly finds things interesting that no one else does. We mean absolutely no one. It's time for Maybe It's Just Me.
1: This almost could have been a conspiracy corner, but we're going to do it today as Maybe It's Just Me. So back in 1985, they discovered the Titanic, and this was a huge deal. Because it was Robert Ballard was the name of the guy who discovered it, right?
2: Yeah.
1: But he was funded by the United States government. Well, why would they fund a mission to go find the Titanic? What would be the purpose of that? Because that wasn't the original mission.
3: Excuse me?
1: The U.S. Navy funded Ballard's expedition because they funded his expedition and they just told us, hey, he's going to go out and try and find the Titanic. That's not why he went out. Robert Ballard went out because the United States had two nuclear submarines that had sunk to the bottom of the ocean, and the U.S. Navy wanted to send somebody out to find them. They weren't exactly 100% sure where they were.
2: Yeah.
1: They knew a general area, right? But the ocean's a big place.
2: Yeah.
1: So they wanted to find out, are these things leaking radioactive materials into the ocean, and is this a environmental concern?
2: Okay.
1: So Robert Ballard took on this thing. He was a famous, explorer, I guess?
2: Sure.
1: You know, in that world, in that naval world.
2: Yeah.
1: So he goes out and he tries to find the submarines. He finds them with brand new technology that they invented just for this purpose. So because now they had the technology to find ships that were laying at the bottom of the ocean.
2: Yeah.
1: He thought, well, we kind of know where the Titanic is. I have, because they found the submarines like that, like way ahead of schedule.
2: Can I ask a question?
1: Yes.
2: So are they using like sonic waves, I'm guessing, show up kind of like boating graphs?
1: Yes, but they didn't have the technology for like super deep sea.
2: Okay.
1: To penetrate the super deep sea. It would always send back false figures.
2: Sure.
1: So now they had the technology to do it.
2: Yep.
1: And he said, hey, I'm way ahead of schedule finding these two submarines. Since we've told everybody I'm out here to find the Titanic, we have extra money, we have extra time, we kind of know where the Titanic went down, why don't I just go drive up there and find it? Sure enough, Robert Ballard takes the search team up there, and they find the Titanic shortly, too. And it was the technology that they used to find those two submarines that helped them find the Titanic, and now their cover story is 100%
2: legal.
1: Yeah, right. I mean, like, everyone just believes it, even though we were lied to in the beginning, that they were like, hey, we got two nuclear subs sitting at the bottom of the ocean, probably leaking plutonium into our oceans.
2: Yeah.
1: Let's send somebody out there. That was the original thing, but they disguised it as, hooray, we're going to go find the Titanic.

0: So I'm assuming nothing was leaking.
1: No, they found that it was, well, I mean, they lied about this. Why would they tell us the truth about anything else?
0: No, that is very much true. By the way, the Titanic is 2.4 miles beneath the ocean surface.
1: Right, so that's why they didn't have the technology to penetrate that deep before, and so now they had it.
0: I just had this really eerie feeling.
1: Go ahead.
0: Of like, just think about that boat sitting at the bottom of the ocean, just sitting there.
1: Mm-hmm.
0: And you look at the ocean, you go, I have no idea where anything is.
1: Right.
0: But it's just right there. Like, that's such a weird, eerie feeling about that, and how he's just like, oh, yeah, I'll just go motor on over there.
1: Yeah, let me just run up there real quick.
0: Run over there.
1: Just find the Titanic, you know, get home by dinner.
0: Yeah, casual.
1: The thing that creeps me out is, like, when they said, this Robert Ballard guy said, and I remember this from, they said this when they found the Edmund Fitzgerald.
0: Yeah.
1: What people forget is this is a grave site, and there are skeletons, and there are, like, it's not just, oh, look at the bow of the Titanic. There's still, like, remains down there. Because it's preserved by that deep, cold water.
0: Now, is it?
1: But they've been picked clean by...
0: I was going to say, it's bone. It's not flesh or anything like that anymore.
1: Oh, man, that's the part. Here's what creeps me out.
0: Yeah.
1: And I just got goosebumps even thinking about it. When they show, like, the rover going across the bottom of the ocean, mm-hmm. and there's, like, a shoe there and, like, glasses.
0: Yeah.
1: That's the part that gets me. For some reason, it'll be, like, somebody's watch.
0: Rose's necklace.
1: Like, the diamond of the sea.
0: The diamond of the sea is sitting at the
1: bottom.
0: Chicken
1: of the sea.
0: Yeah, it's sitting at the bottom.
1: But that, like, that's what creeps me out, dude. Like, someone was wearing that watch the night the Titanic went down.
0: Yeah.
1: And probably had it on when they hit the bottom of the water.
0: You want to get even eerier?
1: Go.
0: How many boats are out there that have never been found?
1: Oh, yeah.
0: You know.
1: Probably hundreds and hundreds.
0: Maybe thousands, probably. Yeah. Just sitting there, no idea that they're there.
1: Creepy,
0: people
1: dude.
0: Just drive over it all. You're on a cruise to the Jamaica. There's a boat probably underneath you.
1: Underneath you. Yeah, with skeletons in it.
0: Oh, that's creepy.
1: How is the ocean not haunted?
0: It definitely is haunted. Bermuda Triangle, man.
1: Oh, my gosh. I got a conspiracy theory about the Bermuda Triangle. I'll save it, though.
0: Yeah, you have to save that one.
1: Maybe we'll do it on Monday.
0: Ooh.
1: About what is the Bermuda Triangle, actually. Oh, dude, it's so good.
0: Conspiracy Corner on Monday?
1: Write it down on the whiteboard.
0: I'm running right now.
1: We're gonna do it on Monday. What is the actual Bermuda Triangle?
0: All right. Write it down.
1: It has to do with flat Earth, though.
0: Of course it does.
1: No, it doesn't. It doesn't, actually. Kind of it does. All right, come on. Let's move on. We got to get out of here. Maybe you didn't find this one interesting. I found it super interesting, and the fact that the government admitted it, I find that even more interesting. But I'll have another one for you on Monday. And you wrote the Bermuda Triangle. Awesome.
0: Bermuda Triangle. We're in.
1: Bermuda. I've had too much caffeine. I got to slow my lips down here.
0: Slow it down.
1: Everybody just
0: take it easy.
1: Let's just take it easy, all right? Maybe you didn't like this one. I did. And I'll have another one for you on Monday, because this is what I do here. And when you don't like them, I just say, well, fine.
0: Yeah.
1: Maybe it's just me. I love that kind of stuff. That was our second most streamed clip from Friday's show. Of course, the most streamed clip was Carrie, who said she was going to break up with her son's girlfriend over the weekend. A lot of people are texting in this morning saying, hey, what happened on Why Talk Monday? We're actually going to talk to her today at 7:15, because I wanted to wait till Brian Riley was back for this one, because it's just such an insane. Here's what I'll do. I'll play you a little clip, about a minute-long clip, for anybody that missed it right around 7:10 this morning, and find out why everyone's talking about this. Why should we talk to you on Monday? So we'll do that to get everyone up to speed. But we still got to look at your local news on the way. We got the Golden Ring of Games coming up. Super excited for that. And the Small Town Salute right after Nate Smith here on the Kelly Jordan Show.

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1: We want to say good morning to everybody listening in Gackle, North Dakota, population 288. 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
13: Talking with Nick Erkins, Erkins Water. 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
14: Hey, you too, Bob. 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
13: You know, I have turned on the faucet in the fall, living in a community where the water is treated, but I have still turned on that faucet in the fall, and I smell that musty stuff. 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
14: Yeah, we'll get that sometimes on a addition of a city that is maybe at the very end of the water line, at the end of the water main. 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
13: Right.
14: So sometimes, you know, just the city doing hydrant flushings aren't quite enough, and then you get some stagnant water. 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
13: Folks, reach out to Erkins Water. 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
1: For everyone texting in about the conclusion to why should we talk to you on Monday, we're going to talk to Carrie at 7:15. Riley, because Brian was out yesterday, and you said you wanted to be here for this.
14: Yeah, I needed to be here for this.
1: Yeah, so she was the woman who was going to break up with her son's girlfriend for him. So that's why everyone's clamoring for it. But before we get to that, Jennifer Leverins is back, and now she joins us with a look at your news. Hold on to them receipts. She has that and a couple of other stories for you, as she now joins us from our sister station's newsroom, which is KNSI. This is Jennifer Leverins. Hi, Jen.
6: Hey there. News brought to you by Proven Spray Foam in Minnesota, part of a coalition of 25 states suing the federal government over its latest tariffs, calling them a pretext for replacing import taxes. The Supreme Court struck down in February. The U.S. last month imposed double-digit tariffs on 59 countries and the EU, charging that they had not done enough to crack down on imports produced by forced labor.
1: Okay.
6: That's what they're mad about today.
1: All right. Sure.
6: The Minnesota Department of Revenue reminding parents to hang on to their back-to-school shopping receipts because it could pay off at tax time next year through two K-12 tax breaks. To qualify, the purchases have to be for educational services or required materials. So the kid also has to be in K-12. At public, private, or qualified homeschool. So classroom supplies count along with tutoring, educational camps, and certain computer equipment.
1: This seems like one of those things, like, why do I need a receipt? Just give me like a $300 rebate or something, you know? Like,
6: that'd be nice.
1: You know, if I got school-age kids, you know I'm spending a ton of money on stuff.
6: Fraud.
1: Yes. We got to fund more fraud, Jen. That's the thing.
6: And then finally, there's still no Powerball jackpot winner. Nobody matched all six numbers in last night's drawing, so the grand prize jumps to an estimated $786 million for tomorrow's drawing. Cash option worth about $342 million. Tickets are $2 a piece.
1: Man, are you going to play?
6: I will. Probably just because.
1: Yeah. No, I get it. I've bought scratch-off lottery tickets before. I've never once bought like the... Powerball or anything like that? I know that I would get my hopes up and then I wouldn't win and I'd be super sad.
6: Yeah, I get it.
1: So, never done it. So, I'll go, my fingers crossed for you though, Jen.
6: Thank you.
1: If you want to pay off that new transmission I had to put in my truck, then I'd surely appreciate it. All right, thank you, Jen. Just a party rocking from coast to coast. Let's go ahead and get that golden ring of games fired on up, Brian Riley.
14: All right, today's question is just over 10% of people will do this in the next 2 weeks. What is it?
1: Just over 10% of people will do this.
14: It might make it easier if I say this will happen to just over 10% of people in the next 2 weeks.
1: Okay. All right.
14: That might help out.
1: All right, well, let's figure out what it is. 320-656-9453. That is the phone number to get through for the Golden Ring of Games. We would love to get a winner this morning and kick this day off on a high note. 320-656-9453. I totally forgot our
14: Nailed
1: phone
14: it.
1: Number.
14: Nailed it.
1: That's what it is right there. It's Kelly George Show.

0: This is the Golden Ring of Games, ladies and gentlemen. All right, Kelly, settle down. What the hell's going on here?
1: Why are you so jacked up?
0: It's WeFest week. You know how I begin.
1: I know how you feel.
0: I'm all excited. But let's do the Golden Ring of Games. What was the question again, Brian?
1: Just over 10% of people. This will happen to them in the next 2 weeks.
0: Okay, what could it possibly be? 320-656-9453 is the phone number. Who's this?
2: Good morning, kids. Laura.
0: Hey, Laura, do you remember the name of your first crush?
1: Ooh.
2: Yes, Mark.
0: Mark. Whatever happened to Mark?
2: He's still out there somewhere.
0: All right, he's still out there kicking it, huh?
2: Yep.
1: Shout out, Mark.
0: Yeah. Well, do you have an answer for us?
2: I'm thinking attend a county fair.
0: Oh, that's a good one. Very topical.
1: Very topical. Not attend a county fair.
2: Well, dang it.
0: All right.
1: Shucks.
0: Tell Mark we said hi.
2: Yep.
0: Thanks for the call.
2: Thank you.
0: All right, Brian. We need a hint, clearly. We only got one call on that
1: Okay, so the question again is over 10% of people this will happen to in the next 2 weeks. It'll happen with a couple.
0: Okay.
1: A couple, and it's not a good thing.
0: Oh, dang. Okay.
1: Okay.
0: 320-656-9453. That's the phone number. You got your hint now. Let's see if we can get an answer on this one. In the Golden Ring of Games is what we call it.
1: Mm-hmm.

0: right, the Golden Ring of Games is in full swing. Brian, what is the question, man?
1: Today's question is, over 10% of people, this will happen to them in the next 2 weeks.
0: And you said it's not a good thing.
1: It's not a good thing, and it's with couples.
0: All right, what could it be? Who's this?
2: Brad.
0: Brad, what's your go-to karaoke song?
2: Toby Keith,
0: that's a good one.
1: Any Toby Keith song on the microphone, I think, is good.
0: Hell yeah. All right, Brad, what's the answer this morning?
2: I would say Get Married.
0: 10% of people are going to get married.
1: That's a good low number. The best part is I said not a good thing. And he's like, get married. Don't do it. Whatever you do, don't do it. No, Brad, it is not Get Married.
2: Okay.
0: All right, brother. All right. Thanks for the call this morning.
2: Yep. You have a good day. Take care now.
0: Bye. Bye. Good morning. Who's this?
3: Shannon? Yep.
0: Shannon, what's your favorite TV show?
3: Wheel of Fortune.
0: Oh, dang. Classic.
1: Who doesn't?
0: Classic. I'm so bad at Wheel of Fortune.
1: Really?
0: I'm terrible at it.
1: God, that's one of the only game shows I feel like I could succeed in.
0: If there's like two letters missing, I still can't get it.
1: Wheel of Fortune and Big Brother, the only two shows I feel like I could succeed in.
0: All right, what is the answer this morning?
3: How about like break up or slash divorce?
0: Breaking up is hard to do.
1: Breaking up, 100% the correct answer. 11% of people are going to be breaking up in the next 2 weeks.
0: Is this a special 2 weeks? Or?
1: Shannon over here cheering for him. No, it just says in 2 weeks. I don't know. It just says in the next 2 weeks. Maybe it's just like a common thing. People just breaking up on a cycle or something.
0: I feel bad for him, but you did it this morning. You won the Golden Ring of Games.
3: Awesome.
0: Hold on 1 second. We're going to get all your information from you. I don't think there's a TV show, game show that I'm good. Maybe name that tune. That's one that I can get.
1: What about like those reality shows you could win money in?
0: I don't think I'd want to do any of those.
1: Like Amazing Race?
0: No. I don't have the endurance.
1: Survivor?
0: No, hell no.
1: No, you couldn't survive.
0: I don't think you could either.
1: I think I could last maybe a day longer than you.
0: Bro, no, I'll give you that.
1: Maybe 2 days.
0: You'd do way, way better than I would.
1: The moment when I start smelling myself and I go, where's the shower? That's where the problem's going to be.
0: All right, we got the morning survey on the way next. We asked such a specific question. We didn't get a lot of voicemails on it, but we said, do you know someone who ever got arrested in the middle of a date?
1: Ooh.
0: It's happened before, and you left us some voicemails, and we're going to play those voicemails back for you. That's coming up in just 4.5 minutes right here.
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0: It's now time for the morning survey.
1: Do you know somebody that's ever gotten arrested in the middle of a date?
2: My dad did, actually, and he actually was man enough that he told me about it. He was on a date with somebody. It wasn't my mom. It was with somebody else, and that was the last one with that person. I could see why. He was out running from cops and got away. Well, they caught up with him. It's a small town. You're going to eventually get caught up with. And they escorted him out. And he was like, hey, I'll call you. And he called her when he got out. And she never answered. But I'm like, oh, my gosh, Dad. Like, why?
3: The one guy, him and the guy next to him, they both had muscle cars. So they thought they'd be funny, and they were at a light, and so they were revving engines up, and they squealed tires going off, and my boyfriend was the one that the cop pulled over. He didn't realize that we had cops behind us. So he got pulled over, and he was just like, yeah, we saw you guys at the light revving up engines and stuff, and we knew that was going to come to it. I just wanted to let you guys know you guys shouldn't really do that, but you guys aren't supposed to do that. So we're on our way to prom.
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0: Tell me Zach Brown married a billionaire without telling me Zach Brown married a billionaire.
1: If you're talking about it,
2: I got some big news.
1: We're talking about it.
2: Turn it up.
1: Here's what's trending on the Kelly Jordan Show.
0: So Zach Brown was performing at Fenway Park on Sunday night.
3: Yeah.
0: And he surprised every single person in the crowd. And I'm talking 37,000 people. Well, I'm gonna play it for you because I got what he said on stage right here.
4: Tonight we're gonna do something that even Jimmy would say is crazy. I'm buying every single person here a cruise for two people on the boat. Every single person here gets a cruise for themselves and a loved one to go on the boat. This is the biggest giveaway in history, ladies and gentlemen, here tonight at Fenway Park. Make sure you get your ticket and you hit the code, and we'll see you out on the water for sure.
0: What? $40 million giveaway at his concert. It's the largest surprise audience gift in live entertainment history.
3: Wow.
0: Zach has a partnership with the cruise line. It's at Margaritaville Cruises or whatever it is, which I've heard are a blast.
3: I believe it.
0: So he's got a partnership with them. I was like, this is what happens when you marry a billionaire. You just get up on stage and do a $40 million giveaway. But I'm sure, you know, whatever.
3: Sponsorships and all that.
0: Right. But so 37,000 people now get to go on a cruise thanks to the one, the only Zach Brown.
3: Could you imagine?
0: No, I can't. I've always wanted to go on a cruise, too, and I just can't come up with that kind of skrilla.
3: I feel like I got to start going to just all the concerts now.
0: Yeah.
3: Because anything is possible.
0: Now, here's where my mind always goes.
3: I'm ready.
0: Now that I got to pay taxes on that.
3: Oh, here we go. I don't think you do.
0: Yeah, you do.
3: How?
0: Because you're getting a gift that's worth thousands of dollars. Yeah, you have to pay taxes on it.
3: Do you have to pay taxes on a gift?
0: Oh, yeah. A gift like that. Remember when Oprah gave away all those cars? And then everyone's like, awesome, thanks, Oprah. Now we got to come up with $4,000 in taxes for these cars.
3: Oh.
0: People who win on the Price is Right, they have to pay taxes on all that stuff.
3: Yeah, but is that that's not a gift.
0: Well, I mean, it's the same thing. I mean, define gift.
3: Someone giving it to you without having to do anything for it.
0: Okay. Well, these people did. They had to. This is almost like a lottery because they had to buy a ticket into the concert to win. They got to pay taxes on. Now, how much could a cruise? I don't even know how much a cruise is. $2,000?
3: I don't know. I've never been on a cruise.
0: Me either.
3: I've never been rich enough to afford a couple cruise.
0: A couple of poor trying to figure it out here.
3: I've been on a boat before. I've been on a pontoon. Does that count for anything?
0: Close. But anyway, so that's cool as hell, though, that everybody there gets a cruise.
3: Yeah, I'm a big fan
0: of that. That's awesome, dude.
3: I'm a big fan.
0: Go ahead and get it, Zach Brown, with that billion-dollar wife you got.
3: So over the weekend, the new Spider-Man Brand New Day hit the box office. And let me tell you what, it is a monster of a movie. Because it has officially overthrown Avengers Endgame for the biggest domestic box office opening ever.
0: That's bonkers.
3: It earned, you ready for this?
0: Yeah.
3: $360 million in the opening.
0: Now,
3: just the opening.
0: Clue in a guy who doesn't live in that world.
3: Okay.
0: Why was this one so highly anticipated?
3: Well, because the last one ended where, spoiler, he had to erase the memories of all of his friends and stuff. So they had no idea who he was anymore.
0: Okay.
3: So now he had to go back. And
0: maybe I shouldn't say anymore.
3: Well, they're all those characters from the old ones are still in this one.
0: Okay.
3: Okay. So there's that. His Aunt May, who was played by Marissa Tomei. She died.
0: See. Oh.
3: So then there was the heartbreak aspect. There's a lot of heartbreak in this one. I went and saw it yesterday by myself.
0: Okay.
3: It was good.
0: Was it $355 million good or $360 million good?
3: I understood the anticipation for it because the last one was really good and the ending of the last one was really good. This one is just, it's a little long.
0: Okay.
3: It doesn't feel like there's a lot to it. The ending is better than the first two-thirds of it.
0: Oh, gosh.
3: But, like, the first two-thirds are important. It's a very, I don't know how to explain it.
0: I took my son to see that animated one, Into the Spider-Verse.
3: Great movies. Those are great.
0: Except for it was, again, so long. I fell asleep twice during that movie. Woke up, it still wasn't over.
3: Yeah, no, see, this one is long. I think it's when I looked, it was 142 minutes. So what is that, 2 hours and change?
0: 2 hours, 20 minutes, yeah.
3: Yeah, so give or take some change. It wasn't bad, but overall, that movie has made $932 million.
0: I can't even wrap my head around those kind of numbers.
3: Yeah, I looked it up yesterday. I get it. Like, globally, it's making an absolute ton of money. Go see it if you're a Spider-Man fan, because it will lead into the next movie that they have planned and it'll lead into the next Avengers movie. But it's a little bit of a slow burn.
0: All right.
3: But I'm excited for the rest of them. I'll tell you that much.
0: All right, the time has come. So last Friday, we had one of the wildest Why Should We Talk to You Mondays, maybe in show history. I'm going to play you a quick clip of why everyone's talking about it right here. Here's what Carrie told us last Friday.
5: My very sweet son is going to college, and he's been with his girlfriend for a while, and he's ready to be free, but he's so sweet, he doesn't have the nerve to tell her to break up with her. So I'm going to do it for him.
0: So over the weekend, she was going to break up with her son's girlfriend for him.
3: Ugh.
0: Now you understand why everyone was like, what in the world happened on Why Should We Talk to You on Monday?
3: Yeah.
0: Carrie has agreed to come back on the air with us, and we are going to get her on the phone for Why Should We Talk to You on Monday, coming up next.
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6: Your laughter at 20 after, brought to you by the law offices of Bradshaw and Bryant on Wild Country 99. 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That's all thanks to Burnix and Mountain Dew. 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So, and it's a Nintendo Switch too, which is pretty awesome. My son has one, and it's pretty incredible. 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We got all kinds of ways for you to win over there. As we kind of cool down from an insane concert music festival season, we still got ways for you to win. And all you got to do is go to wildcountry99.com. And this is the Kelly Jordan Show on Wild Country 99. And as I said, it is brought to you by the fantastic people over there at C&D Granite. In today's Laughter at 20 After, Nathan McIntosh talks about how we never answer our phones anymore.
7: We are never gonna answer our phones again. Doesn't matter who it is, you pick it up like, oh, I'm a best friend. Decline. Nobody cares. People will even fight to find their phone, like, ah, my phone's ringing. Where is it? There it is. Decline. Just turn your ringer off. Every single time I call somebody, they hang up and they text me back. And they text, yo, you called?
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0: Kelly Jordan Show.
1: Breaking up with my son's girlfriend for him. That's what's going on this morning. And why should we talk to you on Monday? I got to be honest. So many people brought this up to me over the weekend.
2: Dude, so many.
1: It was insane. So we got Carrie back on the phone and Carrie talked to us on Friday. She told us that she was going to break up with her son's girlfriend for him because he was just too sweet.
2: Right.
1: Too sweet,
2: sweet
1: to do
2: baby
1: it.
2: Angel.
1: He was headed off to college. And now it's time to find out, how did this go? Carrie, how did it go?
3: Yeah, it was kind of a disaster.
1: Okay. Shocking. Color me shocked. Yeah.
2: So what happened?
3: It was going to be easy, but I didn't know it was going to come to this. I called her and, that was easy. I just, you know, kind of said that, you know, I'm looking out for him. Like he loves you, but he needs to start fresh in college, and he knows this, and this is really hard for him to do, so I'm going to do it. And she was like, okay. Like, she just didn't,
1: Was she confused? She was probably confused as to what the hell was going on.
3: Yeah, she was just sort of like, what? Yeah. Yeah, I realized that, like, media wasn't my place.
2: Yeah.
3: Mid-conversation. And then the crazy part was, like, I don't know, 15 minutes later, I got a call from her mom.
1: Really? Okay.
3: Yeah. Like, furious. Like, what is going on? And, you know, like, how dare you, you know, intervene? And, you know, what kind of family, you know, like, what kind of kid has his mother do that at, you know, 18?
1: I don't think her mom is the crazy one in this situation. I think that every single person listening is thinking that exact same thing. But please proceed.
3: No, she just, you know, started chewing me out, basically. She just screamed at me and then hung up on me. She hung up on me.
2: Okay. Did your son get any backlash on this thing? Did he have to talk to any extra people because of it?
3: I don't think that he has called her, as far as I know. And the parents definitely did not call him. They called me.
1: I know exactly what her dad is telling her right now. He's telling her, honey, you dodged a bullet. Because any boy that cannot call you up and break up with you himself,
2: right?
1: You don't want to be in that relationship anyway.
2: Right.
1: And I'm not trying to come down on you, Carrie, or your son. I just am so gobsmacked by this whole thing.
2: Right.
1: So,
3: yeah.
1: So what was the conclusion?
3: I mean, they're still broken up. They're broken up.
1: And there's been no conclusion.
2: And he hasn't talked to her, right? You said they haven't even communicated since Friday or whenever you did it.
3: As far as I know, they have not. Maybe they texted each other. I have no idea. But I'm out.
2: Here's what worries me.
1: Yes.
2: You go to college, right?
1: Yeah.
2: You have this free reign. You meet people. You start, you know, talking to whoever. What happens if the girl that he talks to next in college is worse than the girl that he was just dating? Like, are you going to break that one up?
3: No. I won't know her. I know this whole thing. They were kids. They were minors. Like, I will not do this again.
2: Yeah, but if he brings her home for Christmas.
1: I think you would, yeah.
2: If you bring her home for Christmas and she gives you a bad taste in your mouth, you're telling me you're not going to be like, hey, sweet baby angel.
1: Yeah.
2: Round two.
1: Let mama do it for you.
2: Let me knock this one out the park for you.
3: Well, I mean,
2: or is this
3: damaging
2: your
3: to me? I don't know.
1: Okay. We're being kind of hard on you. We're being kind of hard.
2: That's true. I apologize.
1: We're just kind of shocked. I do have a question though. Is your son's dad in the picture? And I hate to go so personal, but I feel like I need to know this. Is his dad in the picture?
3: Yeah. He doesn't get involved.
1: Okay.
2: Smart man.
1: Because I'm shocked a dad would let this happen.
2: Smart man.
1: I'm shocked.
3: He thinks I'm crazy. Like, why'd you do that?
1: Okay.
2: Gotcha.
1: Yeah.
2: You know,
1: say less.
2: I love that you love your children that much where you're willing to go and do some uncomfortable things for them. I just think this one maybe you could have taken a step back.
1: Yeah.
2: But let's see how it works out. I'm interested to see how the next few weeks go.
1: Yeah. Yeah. If he does get contacted, will you shoot us an email and let us know so we can get you back on the phone?
3: Yeah, I will.
1: All right. Well, hey, I know that we were just kind of shocked. You got to forgive us. We were just kind of shocked.
2: We apologize for coming off a little brash.
1: Yeah.
2: It just, you don't hear a lot of people's moms breaking up for them.
1: This was a first.
2: Yeah.
1: This is a first.
2: Yep.
1: So, Carrie, we wish your son the best at college. You know, hopefully he finds new love. I'm sure he will. Sounds like a good kid. Sounds like a sweet baby angel. And thanks for being on Why Should We Talk to You on Monday.
3: All right. Thanks, you guys.
1: I guess I didn't know what I really expected out of that whole situation. That's about what I expected, I guess.
2: That went about as well as planned.
1: But what were you saying?
3: I have an even worse breakup story than the one we just heard.
1: Than that one?
3: Yeah, I do.
1: Oh, my gosh. So, can you hold on 1 second? We'll talk to you next.
3: Oh, sure.
1: Oh, my gosh. I can't wait to hear this. Hold on. We'll talk with her next.

0: So we got someone sitting on hold who says they have an even worse breakup story than the one we just heard. We just heard from Carrie, who called up her son's girlfriend and broke up with her for him so that he wouldn't have to do it. Lori texting in saying, I think he's chicken, not sweet. If he was sweet, he wouldn't want to drag it on and waste her time. I can't wait to hear what happened. Well, you just heard that one. Tiffany saying, good for that mom for calling her up and chewing her out. Yeah, I agree with you on that. Michael texting in said, this boy was 18. I missed that the first time around. Holy S, this is wild. Carrie texting in saying, he's 18. Life is hard. Life has hard moments. Time to figure it out, buddy. You're an adult. Yeah, you got to let your kids go through the hard times. And as a parent, we all know it's hard to see your kids go through hard times, but that's the way it goes. Kristen texting in. Whoops, no. There's so many texts pouring in. Mike saying, wait until he needs to quit a job and his mommy calls in for him. Stacy saying, well, Kelly, you finally found a breakup story worse than you letting your girlfriend fly to Texas and do it then. No, here's the thing. I didn't let my girlfriend fly to Texas. I broke up with her through text message before she came down after she had bought her ticket. Even worse. My story is even worse than what you thought, Stacy. Robin said, oh, I can't read what Robin wrote. There's a bad word in that one. But yeah, a lot of text pouring in about that one. If you missed it, it'll be on the podcast immediately after the show. But okay, you said you had a worse breakup than the one we just heard about?
1: It was so bizarre. So I've been dating this guy for like 9 months, and we went out to dinner with his family, and I'd met his family before, and they all really liked me, and we were sitting there, and then he broke up with me at dinner in front of his family.
0: Oh my God. He said he wanted that.
1: Yeah, it was so bizarre. He said that he wanted their support. It was just weird. So we were like left there eating, like we had our appetizers and I had to sit through the rest of dinner.
0: He did it at the beginning of dinner?
1: Yes. Yes.
0: And you stayed?
1: I mean, I'd already ordered stuff. So.
0: Right. I don't know, man. I would have had to get the hell out of there.
1: Yeah, I mean, I left pretty fast afterwards.
0: Yeah. Did you ask him, like, why did you do that? Like, why did you have to do that in front of your family?
1: He said that he wanted their support, their emotional support.
0: So it wasn't that he just happened to break up with you at a family dinner. He invited his family there to break up with you.
1: Yeah, exactly.
0: Oh, my gosh. Have you talked to him, like, since this happened?
1: Not really, no. I mean, we were only together. We were together for 9 months, and
0: okay,
1: like, how it ended. We're not like friends. We're friendly, even though that was a bizarre way. I mean, it was embarrassing, but mostly just bizarre.
0: Yeah,
1: it's really weird.
0: Like I've done some bad breakups, and I've been broken up with in some very weird ways, but never like, hey, come with me because I'm going to break. And did the family know that this is why they were coming to dinner?
1: I have no idea.
0: Because I was going to say, if they just had to sit there while you were getting broken up with, oh my gosh.
1: Yeah, or if they were in on it. I mean, that's weird. Like,
0: yeah.
1: They were like in on it.
0: Was it just silent for the rest of dinner then?
1: It was a lot like, I'm glad it's going to stop raining tomorrow. Like, talk of the weather, you know?
0: Just super awkward. Super awkward conversations.
1: Yeah, really awkward.
0: I applaud you for staying. I would have been up and out of there like a fart in the wind. There's no way I would have stuck around there.
1: Well, I didn't want to, like, I wanted to be mature and, like, emotionally mature. And, he didn't ask me to leave. But, I was also a little pissed at the time, too. So yeah. I kind of wanted... if he felt uncomfortable at all, like, I don't know. My impulse was to just stay until the end, and then I left.
0: Wow. So. Well, this is the worst breakup I've ever heard of in my entire life. I don't think anything could ever top this.
1: Yeah. Well, that's my breakup.
0: Yeah, one hell of a story, though. It's one hell of a story.
1: Yeah, yeah.
0: Thank you so much for the call. That is just insane. Why would you? I could never stick Tiffany texting in. I also would have even left if I ordered food. They can take care of my bill. Yeah, exactly. And then what, they going to make you pay for yourself on that one? Oh, my gosh. Hey, look at that. Jennifer Leverins from our newsroom decided to join us.
2: Hey.
0: Jennifer Leverins, since you're in here, we might as well play a round of the feud.
3: Sounds like a plan to me.
0: If you're okay with that. All right, Brian Riley, would you mind turning your headphones down, sir? Jen, what is the question?
3: August is National Sandwich Month. We asked 100 people, top 6 answers on the board. Name a kind of sandwich.
0: Good?
3: You're good.
0: All right, whatever question that was, that is what we will do next in a round of the feud.
2: If you have to be up this early, you might as well have some fun.
4: And isn't it a lovely morning?
2: The Kelly Jordan Show.
5: That is lovely.
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0: Rain today, dust tomorrow, pollen the next. 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
1: When we are joined by Jennifer Leverins from our newsroom, there's only one thing we can do, and that's play a round of the feud. Jen, what is today's question?
2: August is National Sandwich Month. So we asked 100 people, top six answers are on the board. Name a kind of sandwich.
1: Oh, dang. So many to choose from, Brian Riley. All right, well, that's what we got today in this round of
3: The Feud.
1: I know that I'm going first.
4: Yes, you are.
1: And I'm worried because there is so many types of sandwiches, you know?
4: Same. I'm actually nervous.
1: I'm going to go. This one popped into my head for some reason, and I think I'm going to start with an X right out the gate. Is egg salad sandwich on there, Jen?
2: Show me egg salad.
1: Damn, right out the gate.
4: Nice. Good start, Kelly. It's going to be a long feud.
1: Well, it's going to be short. We're going to need more content now this hour.
4: Excuse me.
1: So start thinking of something. Start thinking of something funny to talk about.
4: Where? Let me delay the inevitable. What's the question again, Jen?
2: All right. August is National Sandwich Month. We asked 100 people. Top six answers are on the board. Name a kind of sandwich.
1: You couldn't remember that?
4: No, well, I figured since it's going to be a short feud, I have to elongate it some way, shape, or form. What about a PB&J, Jen?
2: Show me PB&J!
4: I mean, come on now.
2: That should've went there. Number one.
4: Has to be number one. Yeah. Now, are you a crunchy or a creamy peanut butter person?
1: That's a good question. A good question. I like crunchy organic peanut butter. Like okay. The oily stuff.
4: Oh.
1: Yeah, no salt, just peanuts.
4: Okay.
2: You know, both of them have their place. Like, crunchy peanut butter is good on toast.
1: Yep, yep. Because then the peanut butter melts, but you still got the crunch.
4: Still got the crunch.
2: Yeah. But, I mean, I like the Skippy, the natural stuff.
4: Yeah, yeah.
2: The sugar-free or whatever.
4: Yep.
2: I love that stuff.
4: Give me either or in any jelly, except the orange. I don't understand orange. That's
1: like orange jelly?
2: Marmalade.
4: Orange marmalade.
1: Oh, yeah.
4: Gross. I don't get
2: it. Tastes like orange rind.
4: Yeah, I don't get the point of that.
1: No. Excuse me. All right. Here, I got one, I think, Jen.
2: Come on. Okay.
1: This one will probably not be on there either. Is a Reuben on there?
2: Show me Reuben. Damn it.
4: What the hell are we doing here?
1: Well, it's a well-known sandwich.
4: Okay.
1: A Reuben?
4: Let me try. How many are on this list?
2: Six.
1: Golly. Six?
2: And there's a tiebreaker if I needed it.
1: You don't.
4: Is BLT on there?
2: BLT is on there.
4: Thank you. Is a ham sandwich on there?
1: I was going to say
2: yes,
1: ham.

0: Reuben, though.
1: I mean, who doesn't? But when you're at home, nobody's out there just like, let me whip up a Reuben real quick.
2: Right?
0: I had a hot dog the other day that was a Reuben hot dog. So essentially, they cooked a hot dog and then put Reuben toppings on top of it.
2: Oh.
0: Ooh, that thing was good.
1: See, I thought you were about to go as hot dog a sandwich.
0: No, I don't.
1: Get into that type of debate.
0: Nah, is a taco a sandwich? No.
1: No. That's one piece of bread.
0: A hot dog is an American sandwich or American taco.
1: Ooh, I like the hot take. I like the hot take.
0: All right, well, should we have Jen run down the answers?
1: I mean, I guess so, since we're already
0: killed
1: done.
0: Enough time, I think.
2: Ooh. All right, so August is National Sandwich Month. We asked 100 people, top six answers on the board, name a kind of sandwich. And I had a feeling this was either going to be great or it was going to be really short.
1: Yeah, really short.
2: Peanut butter and jelly, grilled cheese, meat and cheese, BLT, tuna, sub, and a club.
0: Sub in a club, ain't that the same thing?
1: No, club's the one that's got stacks, and then it's
0: yeah, that's right.
1: Yeah, and then they put a toothpick in it.
0: Yep. Okay. All right. Well, man, I did
1: so Reuben
0: awful.
1: Wasn't on the list, huh, Jen?
2: No, Reuben nor egg salad. Sorry.
1: Or chicken salad.
0: I've never had an egg salad sandwich in my life.
1: So why did you even bring it up?
0: I don't know. Let's just move on. All right. Thank you, Jen. Nicely done. We'll do it next week. Another round of
3: Laugh Year.
0: That's embarrassing. All right, on the way next, we got what's trending on the way next. I was just about to say we have WeFest tickets to give away, but we don't have WeFest tickets anymore because WeFest is just in a couple of days, but...
4: Can you make the connection on the Kelly Jordan Show?
0: All right, here we go. I'm going to give you four words. You tell me how are all of these words connected. The words that I have for you today are as follows. Condenser. 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If you know how it's all connected, go ahead, text in a guess to 320-656-9453. 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
4: Time to get up.
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9: All right, before the break, I gave you four words and asked you how they were all connected. The words that I gave you were condenser, evaporator, capacitor, and compressor. 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
10: Close.
9: We got a lot of people that got this one right, though. Kenny, you got it right. Jeff, you got it right. Ken, you got it right. Mark, Cindy, Brittany, E.T., Anita, Turkey Tim checking
11: hey.
9: In. What's up, Turkey Tim? Travis, you got it right. Who else? Randy, Sheila, Chris. Everybody got it right. Jeff the Pope, you got it right. Brandon, Chrissy, Gretchen. I just want to make sure I shout everybody out. You know what I'm saying?
11: Hey, glad
9: Jennifer,
11: you did.
9: Jennifer, you got it. Carter from Fergus Falls, you got it right. Laura, you got it right. All right, it's AC unit parts, just so everybody
11: went
9: knows.
11: Went down your HVAC train.
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0: out what's trending on the way next. I think that people think it's a lot easier to be a country music singer than it really is.
1: Oh, good.
0: And the guy who's throwing his hat into the ring now is proof of that. I got that story coming up for you next.
1: And this artist is going to be taking a little bit of a hiatus from music.
0: All right, we got that coming up when we do what's trending on the Kelly Jordan Show.

0: It's not that easy to sing country.
1: If you're talking about it,
2: I got some big news.
3: We're talking about it.
1: Turn it up. Here's what's trending on the Kelly Jordan Show.
0: All right. Well, this was inevitable. And here's the thing. This guy is getting dangerously close to overexposure now.
4: Really?
0: Travis Kelce.
4: Oh, boy.
0: He's been talking about making a country album for months now. For months. What? A lifelong dream of his. Yeah.
4: It's been a dream.
0: They say when he sang a duet with Taylor Swift at their wedding, it was a test run. God, I bet that wedding was obnoxious. Anyway, another insider says that Taylor's friends in the music industry say that they think he's underestimating how tough music really is and doing an album, how tough that really is.
4: Yeah.
0: And he said, celebrity might get you through the front door, but it's not going to keep you on the charts. And that is 100% the truth.
4: God dang it. Why does everybody think they could just do it?
0: Country?
4: Yeah.
0: I don't know. Look at Beyonce. Look at Steven Tyler.
4: Yeah, when is Beyonce's second country album coming out?
0: She never did a first one.
4: Oh, that's right. When did Steven Tyler... Well, yeah, I remember when Steven Tyler dropped country and that was...
0: Yeah. I think that people think, well, I'm done with this world. I'll just go do country now and they'll accept me because I'm a celebrity.
4: I also like that Travis...
0: play that game.
4: I like that Travis Kelce took the off season to be like, it's a lifelong dream. Really? You just
0: since
4: got...
0: last year.
4: Since February when the football season ended, you're like, it's been a dream of mine all 72 hours.
0: Now look at this. They say you have to learn to respect Nashville. With Taylor in his corner, Travis believes the sky's the limit. Now it's Nashville's turn to decide if it's ready for football's next act.
4: There's no.
0: No.
4: No.
0: I've never heard him like sing or like, you know.
4: You want to know? This is what I know Travis Kelce's going to be doing. He's going to host a game show.
0: Yeah.
4: He hosted, I think, the Are You Smarter Than a Fifth Grader celebrity version. I thought he did. I wouldn't be shocked. Travis Kelce retires from football and hosts like some stupid.
0: He's got
4: show.
0: A great personality.
4: That's what I'm saying.
0: And his brother too. Like I don't listen to their podcast really, but I when I see clips, I'm like, oh, it's that's funny.
4: They're both funny guys.
0: Yeah.
4: I'll give them that. They're both funny guys. But I think that Travis Kelce has a career in being a game show host. Which then at that point is Taylor going to be turned on by the next Pat Sajak,
0: Bob Eubanks?
4: You know, like
0: I don't know.
4: Hollywood Square with Travis Kelce.
0: She's a multi-billionaire and he's, you know.
4: He's over here just being like, oh.
0: Doing the showcase showdown.
4: Yeah, exactly. Like, I don't know if that's going to work out in Taylor's. Well, I guess
0: well it depends on why. Does she love him? Does she love him because he's a football star? Does she love him because he's him?
4: I think it's a football star. Hey, but hey, man, that's just me. So Jelly Roll had just finished touring, and he announced that he plans to step away for a while amid his public divorce. Now, during a stop in Salt Lake City last week, he told the crowd, quote, "This has truly been a lifetime experience for me." He continued on by saying, "And in a couple of nights, I go to Colorado Springs, and I do my last show for a year or two.
0: Dang.
4: I'm fixing to take some time off and heal. Thank you for the opportunity." His show in Colorado was on Thursday, so now he is officially on hiatus.
0: He needs to take a hiatus.
4: He does. And I don't think he needs to take a hiatus only because of the breakup. I just think when you're in the limelight as much as you are, as much as he was, taking a step back
0: just
4: and
0: every
4: like,
0: podcast, every time you turn around, there was, and I love Jelly Roll, but I was like, good Lord, dude, can I go 5 seconds without hearing from you?
4: Right. The recharge is definitely needed. Now, do I think he's going to perform? He'll probably perform at a music festival here or maybe a few award shows, things like that. But will he go out on tour and give up his entire year? No, probably not.
0: Yeah. Maybe him and Travis Kelce will do a duet together. The two most overexposed dudes on the planet.
4: Call this song Overexposure.
0: Ooh. Send that to them.
4: Yeah, not just a hat rack, my man.
0: You're an ideal guy.
4: That's what I'm here for.
0: Hey, I got a question for you and for everybody listening right now.
4: Okay.
0: Is there something you used to do that you don't do anymore?
4: Oh.
0: Like maybe it brought you joy or maybe just to make your life better. Maybe you stopped drinking. Maybe you did something. I was realizing the other day that there's something I just don't do anymore. And with this whole week that I'm about to take off, I'm like, it's the reason why I feel guilty I'm taking next week off. But I want to hear, is there something you used to do that you don't do anymore? 320-656-9457. You can send in a text or a call. Either one is good. We'll talk about that next.

0: Is there something that you just don't do anymore that you used to do a lot of? I was thinking a lot about this because I'm taking next week off to go boating, right?
1: Yep.
0: And I know that's lame for a lot of people, but it gives me a chance to get to lakes that I can't normally get to because I don't go out on the weekends. I don't like being out on the water when there's 10 million other people out there. And that made me start thinking about things that I just don't do anymore, you know, be it good or bad. Because here's the other thing. I noticed that, like, when I was on vacation, I was like, wow, I'm drinking way less. I was like, well, there'll be a day where I just don't drink anymore. And will there be a day where I go out on the boat and I don't have a single drink or anything like that and just give it all up? Because there's things in my life I just don't do anymore.
1: No.
0: Right? You I don't think so?
1: I think you'll always just coincide it.
0: But maybe it'll get so little that I'll just be like, the other day I went out and I had two and I was like, why did I even do that? Like, that was a waste of time.
1: I think two is fine. Two, three.
0: Well, two is good. I mean, I'm on a boat, so I can't, you know, I can't just begin.
1: You got to stay hydrated some way, shape, or form.
0: Right.
1: That's what you're trying to do.
0: It just made me start thinking about those things that you kind of just give up in life that definitely, I'll tell you one thing that I've given up in life.
1: Yeah.
0: Is being angry. Like, I just don't get angry about anything. My wife, she wants to twist me up, too, dude. Like, I can tell.
1: She's trying to poke the bear, see if it wakes.
0: Can I give you my theory?
1: I'm listening.
0: And women, you can tell me if I'm right or wrong in this.
1: Probably wrong.
0: I think that when women know that they're losing an argument or that their point was invalid in the first place, I could be wrong here. I could be wrong. Do you want me to finish?
1: No, go ahead and finish.
0: The strategy switches to, if I can just get him to get mad and lose his temper, then that's now the focus of this argument and not the fact that my point had no validity to it whatsoever.
1: I love the honesty.
0: Do you agree with me on that?
1: I'm not going to say. Just strictly because I feel like that's a real dangerous line.
0: Dangerous.
1: You're towing a real dangerous line, brother.
0: I'm walking the line here.
1: Oh, yeah. Now, do I think you're wrong?
0: But am I right?
1: But are you right? I'm not going to say that either.
0: I've noticed in my relationship that I'm sometimes like, I'll lose my temper in an argument because, my gosh, I'm saying too much here, aren't I?
1: Oh, yeah.
0: Because
1: we noticed that right from the rip.
0: Because every time, like, the topic keeps changing and what the argument's about. So I'll say one thing and then we'll switch to another topic. And my brain is trying to switch so fast that then it goes wackadoodle. And then I lose my temper. And then I start swearing super loud.
1: Yeah.
0: And then now I've lost because now the argument is more about, oh, you're unstable. You have a short fuse, whatever. I'm like, no, I have a very long fuse. But
1: If
0: I'm going to have an argument, can we at least have it about something real and not something that you made? I'm putting too much business out there.
1: Maybe a little bit.
0: Let me slow down.
1: It's funny because we got a text coming in. I do not agree with that from Lori. And then a guy texting in saying, truth, my wife does this every single time. Towing a fine line here, ladies and gentlemen.
0: So, Lori, you don't think that sometimes when you're losing an argument, you're like, well, if I can just get him to lose his temper, then it doesn't even matter how crazy my argument was.
1: But we also have to put into perspective, your wife is Hispanic.
0: She is Hispanic. Yeah, you're
1: and
0: right on that.
1: They run hot. And a lot of, and here's what I know about Hispanics.
0: Because you're 50%.
1: Because I'm half, and I've seen half of it. They don't lose arguments.
0: No.
1: They don't want to lose arguments. Mexicans are the most competitive people on planet Earth.
0: Yes.
1: The most competitive on planet Earth.
0: Especially with their family.
1: Yes. So if you lose an argument, especially your significant other, one that you let into your family, and you lose that argument.
0: And I'm white.
1: And yeah, you are white. So if you lost to a gringo.
0: Yeah.
1: Mm-mm.
0: Can't do it.
1: And they can't be doing that. So I get why. Maybe it's just her. She's just turning the page on
0: that
1: you.
0: Could be. Well, she knows how to get me. But anyway, going back to something you don't do anymore, I was just like, what if I just don't get angry? What if I just let a rope-a-dope me, you know? And it's just like, I just back into the ropes, throw up my arms to protect myself, and let her just keep on swinging until she runs out of energy.
1: Now, this text coming in, it's not about winning or losing an argument. It's about coming to a conclusion and understanding.
0: Oh, my God.
1: Now, Gene's saying, not correct, Kelly. So another woman is going against your... I think you're right.
0: Wait, are we sure Jean's a woman?
1: Well,
0: there's been named Jean.
1: really towing a fine line today.
0: You don't remember Mean Gene Okerlund for Pete's sake?
1: I do remember Mean Gene Okerlund, but I think it was spelled G-E-N-E, not J-E-A.
0: Okay.
1: So
0: Deb's saying is life too short to get mad about everything. Well, I wouldn't get mad about everything. I was actually a fairly jovial guy until I would be on a 3-hour argument with my wife, and I would just be like, I don't want to do this anymore.
1: You just feel like you've been running that circle for hours on end. I get that.
0: So things you don't do anymore. That's where this all started from.
1: That's where we're at.
0: So what about you, Brian?
1: Honestly, gambling.
0: When? When did you stop gambling?
1: Well, I mean, like, I still gamble on occasions, but like, but I'm not like, I'm not firing bet. Like, I'm not doing sports bets on my phone anymore.
0: Okay.
1: Like, I used to be hammering sports bets on my phone. Yeah. I'm not ripping pull tabs all the time. Like, I knew I was changing when I went to the bar. So I opened the bars Thursdays.
0: Right.
1: And someone came in and they goes, there's a new ETAB game. I used to go into the bar down the road.
0: To play in?
1: Play it right away so I could be one of the first people to test it out.
0: Yeah.
1: I don't do that anymore. So now they're like, hey, have you tried out the new game? I was like, I didn't even know there was a new game out there. I've turned over a new
0: leaf.
1: That's
0: pretty good, dude.
1: And then every once in a while, I'm like, hey, that box looked pretty good. Maybe we should throw 20 in that bad boy. And then I'm gambling again, but I'm not losing my keister like I had been.
0: Much like sometimes I still get angry.
1: Right.
0: But I'm getting better and slowing down. Much like you still gamble, but you don't gamble.
1: I slowed down. Like, usually on my birthday, it's been a tradition since I've been 18. I go to the casino.
0: Yeah.
1: First year in my 34 years of life. Did not go to the casino on my birthday.
0: Dang, bruh.
1: I know. Trust me, I was itching. I asked everybody if they wanted to go. No one wanted to because it was a Monday. But otherwise, I would have thought about it.
0: 320-656-9453. Something you used to do, but you just don't really do it anymore.
2: I don't swear anymore.
0: Oh, ooh, that's a good one. That's a tough one, too. Were you a pretty good swearer?
2: Oh, my gosh. I could make them cry.
0: Okay.
1: Jeez.
0: Hardcore, then. What made you stop swearing?
2: Because I had kids.
0: Yeah, that'll do it to you.
1: Oh, it's not like they haven't heard it before.
0: Yeah, and my kids are getting older now, so now I am starting to kind of swear around them, and I feel bad. But I always said I'm not going to swear around my kids when they were little.
1: Yeah.
0: Because I always felt awkward when I would see parents with really little kids just dropping F-bombs everywhere. Eh. I don't like that. I personally don't like that, right?
2: No. Mm-mm. Nope. I want my kids to have a better vocabulary than what I had.
0: Yeah, exactly.
1: Don't worry. They'll pick it up from somewhere.
0: Thank you so much for the call. What about you?
3: I consider myself like a retired party animal.
0: Okay. So no partying at all ever anymore?
3: Maybe like the weekend benders, you know?
1: Well, I mean, those are the days you're supposed to party.
0: Right. That's normal. That's totally normal.
3: Yeah, but it'd be at like my cousin's house or something, you know? And then we'd wake up and start drinking again.
0: Yeah. Those are the tough ones.
1: Again, still pretty normal, it sounds like.
0: Yeah. Look at Chris texting in. Just hit my 6 months sober from alcohol.
1: Hey!
0: Nicely done, Chris. That's amazing, man. 6 months is a huge feat.
1: Kelly texting in saying, I don't smoke anymore and I miss it. When Brian talks about Zins, I'm jealous.
0: Go get a Zin!
1: You could. Pop one in. Enjoy your time.
0: Yeah, you might as well just go ahead and get a Zin. Brian is totally addicted to Zins now. Dude, the way you get excited about cracking that Zin open and putting one on your tongue.
1: It just feels so right.
0: That's what I'm saying, dude. That's addiction. Hey, on the way next. Oh, I love this happy hour story that I got coming up for you next.
1: Okay.
0: It's about an officer saving a man's life with just 3 words. Oh, I love this story. It's all thanks to Audio Video Extremes. Happy hour is coming up.
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0: Your laughter at 20 after, brought to you by the law offices of Bradshaw and Bryant. On Wild Country 99. The Kelly Jordan Show on Wild Country 99 is brought to you by the fantastic people at C&D Granite, who will be putting a new countertop in my bathroom as soon as me and my wife pick out the one we want, which is taking a little while. 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We are giving away a boatload of bucks thanks to the law offices of Bradshaw and Bryant. $5,000 could be yours on the website right now, so head over and get entered in for that. We're also doing the Switch of Day giveaway. That's all thanks to Burnix and Mountain Dew. 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And same thing with the Switch a Day giveaway. 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So, and it's a Nintendo Switch 2, which is pretty awesome. My son has one, and it's pretty incredible. 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We got all kinds of ways for you to win over there. As we kind of cool down from an insane concert music festival season, we still got ways for you to win. And all you got to do is go to wildcountry99.com. And this is the Kelly Jordan Show on Wild Country 99. And as I said, it is brought to you by the fantastic people over there at C&D Granite. In today's Laughter at 20 After, Nathan McIntosh talks about how we never answer our phones anymore.
18: We are never gonna answer our phones again. Doesn't matter who it is, you pick it up like, oh, I'm a best friend. Decline. Nobody cares. People will even fight to find their phone, like, ah, my phone's ringing. Where is it? There it is. Decline. Just turn your ringer off. Every single time I call somebody, they hang up and they text me back. And they text, yo, you called?
19: That was your Laughter at 20 After. The Kelly Jordan Show.

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0: The story starts out just real sad. So a Nashville police lieutenant is an absolute hero right now because Lieutenant Mike Hotz was called out to a bridge, Victory Memorial Bridge, on July 23rd because there was a man on the bridge who was threatening to jump and commit suicide. Well, when Lieutenant Hotz showed up, he knew that this was just a real bad situation that he needed to handle exactly right now. Good thing is, he was a part of Nashville's crisis unit for a very long time where they deal with a lot of this kind of stuff. So he said, I could tell right away that I'm not going to rush at this guy. I'm just going to introduce myself with a calm voice, an open heart, and try and listen to him. And he said he started out by just saying, hey, man, my name's Mike. Can I just holler at you for a second? The negotiation went on for a little bit after that, but it was more of a conversation just between these two. And Mike told the guy who was standing on the bridge, he said, I just want to help talk you through this. This is the worst day of your life. I know it is, but I'm here to help. I really am. So, and he said that his words came from a true place. He said, as a combat veteran, he's seen a lot of his brothers go through the same kind of thing.
3: Yeah.
0: The depression and the PTSD and everything else. And they just get to a point where they feel like there's no other way.
3: Yeah.
0: So he said the man cried several times just out of absolute frustration. And he said that he just felt like there was no way out of his current situation. Well, the conversation kept going on, and Lieutenant Hotz said, I just wanted to listen. He said, I didn't keep telling him to get back up off the bridge or anything like that. I didn't want him to think that that's all I cared about. I wanted him to know that I cared about him. So after talking for a while, he just made a simple promise, and he said, look, I'm not going to do anything crazy. I promise on the Lord himself, I just want to shake your hand. And so the guy on the bridge let him do that, and they stayed shaking hands. You would think that, oh, he's going to shake his hand and yank him back over the bridge. But he said, I promised him I wouldn't do that. But I did have a good hold on him in case anything happened. At least now I had him.
3: Yeah.
0: And he said, we just stood there. We were shaking hands. We were talking, and it turned into a hug. And he said, look, dude, I love you. I know you don't know me, but this is going to be all right. He said, you are loved, and we can get you the help that you need. We're going to love you, and we're going to help you get through this. Well, that's all the man needed to hear, and he stepped back off the bridge, and they got him the help that he needed, which is just,
3: wow.
0: It's insane. He said at the end of it, the man asked if he could hug me before, you know, they had to take him to the hospital and everything else for evaluation. But he asked if he could just give Lieutenant Hotz just one hug because he knows that he saved his life. Dude, I got a lump bubbling up in my throat on this story.
3: That's
0: right
3: crazy.
0: Here. He said at the end of the call, he stepped away from the officers and the counselors that were on the scene. He said, I just said a prayer to God, thanking him for letting me be in the right place at the right time. He said, the most important words I said that day were, I just want you to feel loved because you are.
3: That's amazing.
0: And that saved that man's life.
3: That's actually amazing.
0: Dang, dude. You know what's, this is always that weird thing when we tell these stories, is that that cop still had a full day of work ahead of him, right?
3: Right.
0: But he just saw somebody at their lowest. He helped somebody from committing suicide, ending their life, and now he's got to go on other calls that day.
3: Oh.
0: For any of us normal folk, that would have been, the week would have been shot.
3: Right.
0: But not for Lieutenant Hotz. He still has an entire day ahead of him.
3: That's unbelievable, man.
0: Oh, it's incredible. But, man, it's such an inspiring story. And, of course, Audio Video Extremes, they're the ones who bring you these happy hour stories.
3: Heck, yeah.
0: I love bringing them to you because sometimes it just puts a smile on your face and just lets you know there are phenomenal people out there. There's phenomenal police officers out there. Lieutenant Hotz is one of them. And that's why we do these stories, thanks to Audio Video Extremes.
3: Amazing, dude.
0: Oh, man, that one got a little lump in my throat there. That was
3: amazing.
0: Tough
3: dude.
0: To fight that one back. Hey, we got to look at your local news coming up, and then we got your small town salute on the way also. And since Brian Riley is back, I better bring the heat on. Maybe it's just me today. Woo! When I bring something to the show that maybe only I find interesting. That's coming up, too. A lot of shows still ahead of us here on The Kelly Jordan Show.

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1: Jennifer Leverins now joins us with a look at your news. I would have liked a free MyPillow. She has that and a couple of other stories for you as she now joins us from our sister station's newsroom, which is KNSI. This is Jennifer Leverins. Hey, Jen.
8: Hey there. News brought to you by Proven Spray Foam. And Minnesota governor's candidate Mike Lindell accused of violating campaign laws for handing out pillows to promote his candidacy. A complaint claims that the MyPillow CEO tossed out pillows reading Mike Lindell for governor to bystanders during a 4th of July parade in Delano. So Lindell is accused of violating Minnesota's fair campaign practices law, which bars anything of monetary value given to a person to influence how they vote in an election. Lindell calls the allegations in the complaint false and says the pillows are worth less than $5 each and that his team checked all the rules and did its due diligence before the parade. People convicted of stealing more than $1 million from Minnesota's Medicaid program will now face presumptive prison sentences under a new state sentencing guideline. Apparently they didn't. Lawmakers approved tougher Medicaid fraud penalties earlier this year, and under the new guidelines, a first-time offender would face a presumptive 4-year prison sentence instead of just probation.
1: Okay, that's good.
8: Right?
1: Does it take until $1 million, though, before they...
8: Yes.
1: Oh.
8: Right?
1: So you can steal $900,000 and be fine.
8: Yep.
19: Cool.
1: Good to know. Good to know.
19: Right.
8: And then finally, fans at Zac Brown's Boston concert last week, all going on vacation, thanks to the band. 37,000 people in attendance at Sunday's Fenway Park show, gifted a free cruise by Zac Brown himself. It was a free trip for two aboard the Margaritaville at Sea. It's cost him $40 million.
1: Well, we were talking about this earlier. When you marry a billionaire, what's 40 million?
19: And are they going to get taxed on that, you think?
8: That's a very good question.
19: I don't think they will.
1: I think you have to. Whenever you're given a gift of over like $500, I think you get taxed.
19: I don't know if that's true.
8: I can speak from experience. Long time ago, from a radio station, I won concert tickets in limousine.
19: Yeah.
8: Like limousine transportation, and I got a tax form.
1: See? Telling you.
19: I'm just not going to pay it.
1: All right.
8: Well, you know, you won't go
1: get
8: to jail.
1: Audited.
19: That's not my problem.
1: I can tell you that's not a fun process. All right. Thank you, Jennifer Leverins.

0: right, we got Maybe It's Just Me on the way next, where I bring something to the show maybe only I find interesting. You know, none of us want data centers.
1: Right.
0: Not a single normal human being wants a data center anywhere near their home. So what is China doing to combat this problem?
1: Blowing them up.
0: No, they're still going to build them, but how are they doing it so that people can't complain? I got that story coming up for you next when we do Maybe It's Just Me, when I bring something to the show that it's possible only I...

0: Is this going to work?
1: Sometimes Kelly finds things interesting that no one else does. We mean absolutely no one. It's time for Maybe It's Just Me.
0: Data centers are the big topic of conversation right now because nobody wants them in their area, and with good reason. They use up a ton of water. They use up a ton of energy. They're saying there'll probably be blackouts in these neighborhoods.
2: It's terrifying.
0: Because they use... We don't need it. Kill the internet.
2: Kill it all.
0: Will anybody join me in killing the internet? I will lead this charge.
2: Go ahead.
0: Thank you. Anyway, China says they have a solution for this. They're now building data centers on the ocean floor. They call them data center cabins. They're like pressurized, watertight cabins that they're building on the ocean floor so that the surrounding water cools these things and they don't have to use up a ton of fresh water. They say that they don't use any fresh water, and they operate at about a 23% more efficiency rate because they stay so cool. So now we're going to have a bunch of data centers sitting at the bottom of the ocean.
2: Yeah, but is that going to suck up the ocean?
0: It doesn't actually use the water. It's just the surrounding water cools it because it's surrounded by water. Water is a great conductor of heat. It's very good.
2: So it's not going to rise the ocean temperatures?
0: Well, they're saying near the data centers now, there's a risk of hurting marine life because we just can't do anything, right? Like,
2: the dolphins are going to go belly up here because of these data centers.
0: How about we just don't do them? Like, how would life be any different if we just didn't do them?
2: We wouldn't be able to ask Google how to fix things for us.
0: Okay.
2: We'd have to go straight
0: to YouTube. Yes, we would. We've been able to do that for a long time. We've been able to go to YouTube to get help. We've been able to do this for a very long time. We don't need anything new.
2: All right.
0: We don't need new technology.
2: I'm not saying we should build these centers. I'm just saying somebody's going to freak out.
0: Yeah, me.
2: Well, you already are freaking out. I mean, there's no stopping
0: I'm already
2: you.
0: Here with this.

0: know, but China's trying to figure it out so that they don't ruin all our fresh water with these data centers. So we'll see if they get if they can do it. But they're building them on the ocean floor.
1: Yeah, I don't like it.
0: Like, how do you maintenance that thing?
1: Swim.
0: Yeah, but then you'd have to go. It's just so crazy.
1: Someone's gonna live down in the data center.
0: Oh, that would be torture.
1: Wouldn't that be? That's what they should do. You go to jail instead of going to jail. You got to live in a data center and fix it.
0: Unless it was all Windows.
1: What?
0: If it was all wind and you could just look out and see the ocean all around you?
1: That'd be terrifying.
0: That'd be awesome, dude. Sharks swimming by.
1: I give you
0: whales.
1: I give you a week and then you would lose your mind.
0: No.
1: I give you less than a week to lose your mind.
0: I'd never want to come home.
1: There's only one way to find out. Anybody know any marine biologists looking to shove someone down in the ocean depths?
0: Sherry's with me on killing the internet. All right, Sherry, it's me and you, girl, against the world.
1: Corey's saying if you don't get anyone to help you, I'm on board helping.
0: To kill the internet, all right.
1: Or staying in the igloo down underneath the ocean floor.
0: That would be pretty sweet. Well, maybe you didn't find this one interesting. I do, because they're just going to keep cramming these data centers down our throat. They don't care what we want. They've never cared what we want, and that's why they're doing things like this. But at least China's trying to make it better.
1: Yeah, I guess.
0: They're doing all that they can do. And I'll have another one for you tomorrow, and if you don't like that one either, fine. I'll look you right straight dead in the face.
1: Really?
0: And say, well, then, maybe it's just me.
2: Rise and shine. Now wake up.
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2: 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If you have to be up this early, you might as well have some fun.
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4: That is lovely.
2: Homegrown in the Midwest.

0: Ryan Riley, there's a new term out there you got to be aware of.
1: Okay.
0: It's called infladating.
1: Okay.
0: And I don't know if it might be inflating or inflating. Anyway, it has to do with inflation and the dating world right now. Because essentially going on a first date now is going to cost you $200-$300 if you go out. You know, you got dinner, you got drinks, you got entertainment.
1: Yep.
0: You're looking at least $200 on someone that you don't even know.
1: Table minimum.
0: So what they're saying now is inflating is okay to say to somebody, hey, let's pick a more reasonably priced place to go on our first date.
1: Okay. I'm in on that.
0: I see nothing wrong with that at all. Just be honest and be like, hey, look, I don't know you. I don't want to go drop $300-$400 on you.
1: I wouldn't say that, but I mean, I get what you're implying.
0: That's essentially what you're saying, right?
1: Hey, this is a really special date for me. We're going to use a BOGO coupon because I like you that much.
0: We're going to go to Clive's for a couple of burgers.
1: I'll be honest with you. I feel like now in this day and age, if you do use a BOGO coupon, it's more of a baller move.
0: Kind of.
1: Because now you're like, hey, I can afford for the both of us.
0: Yeah. And you look smart. Good. You know what? You look smart when you bust out that
1: BOGO. That's what I'm saying.
0: Yeah. So anyway, they're saying, like, look, just kind of do a vibe check first and make sure that they're cool with it and say, hey, I was thinking, you know, instead of going to, I don't even know, a nice restaurant.
1: Yeah, we don't go.
0: We're going to this other place that's not that nice of a restaurant.
1: Yeah, don't say that.
0: But don't say it like that.
1: Don't say that.
0: You can tell I've been out of the dating world for a while.
1: Clearly.

0: We're talking about it.
1: I got some big news.
2: We're talking about it.
0: Turn it up. Here's what's trending on the Kelly Jordan Show.
3: So Zac Brown was performing at Fenway Park on Sunday night.
4: Yeah.
3: And he surprised every single person in the crowd. And I'm talking 37,000 people. Well, I'm going to play it for you because I got what he said on stage right here.
5: Tonight we're going to do something that even Jimmy would say is crazy. I'm buying every single person here a cruise for two people on the boat. Every single person here gets a cruise for themselves and a loved one to go on the boat. This is the biggest giveaway in history, ladies and gentlemen, here tonight at Fenway Park. Make sure you get your ticket and you hit the code, and we'll see you out on the water for sure.
3: What? $40 million giveaway at his concert. It's the largest surprise audience gift in live entertainment history.
4: Wow.
3: Zach has a partnership with the cruise line. It's at Margaritaville Cruises or whatever it is, which I've heard are a blast.
4: I believe it.
3: So he's got a partnership with them. I was like, this is what happens when you marry a billionaire. You just get up on stage and do a $40 million giveaway. But I'm sure, you know, whatever.
4: Sponsorships and all that.
3: Right. But so 37,000 people now get to go on a cruise thanks to the one, the only Zac Brown.
4: Could you imagine?
3: No, I can't. I've always wanted to go on a cruise, too. And I just can't come up with that kind of skrilla.
4: I feel like I got to start going to just all the concerts now.
3: Yeah.
4: Because anything is possible.
3: Now, here's where my mind always goes.
4: I'm ready.
3: Now they got to pay taxes on that.
4: Oh, here we go. I don't think you do.
3: Yeah, you do.
4: How?
3: Because you're getting a gift that's worth thousands of dollars. Yeah, but you have to pay taxes on it.
4: Do you have to pay taxes on a gift?
3: Oh, yeah. A gift like that. Remember when Oprah gave away all those cars? And then everyone's like, awesome, thanks, Oprah. Now we got to come up with $4,000 in taxes for these cars.
4: Oh.
3: People who win on the Price is Right, they have to pay taxes on all that stuff.
4: Yeah, but is that that's not a gift.
3: Well, I mean, it's the same thing. I mean, define gift.
4: Someone giving it to you without having to do anything for it.
3: Okay. Well, these people did. They had to. This is almost like a lottery because they had to buy a ticket into the concert to win. They got to pay taxes on. Now, how much could a cruise? I don't even know how much a cruise is. $2,000?
4: I don't know. I've never been on a cruise.
3: Me either.
4: I've never been rich enough to afford a cruise.
3: Couple of poor is trying to figure it out here.
4: I've been on a boat before. I've been on a pontoon. Does that count for anything?
3: Close. But anyway, so I that's cool as hell, though, that everybody there gets a cruise.
4: Yeah, I'm a big fan
3: that's
4: of that.
3: That's awesome, dude.
4: I'm a big fan.
3: Go ahead and get it, Zac Brown, with that billion-dollar life you got.
4: So over the weekend, the new Spider-Man Brand New Day hit the box office. And let me tell you what, it is a monster of a movie. Because it has officially overthrown Avengers Endgame for the biggest domestic box office opening ever.
3: That's bonkers.
4: It earned, you ready for this?
3: Yeah.
4: $360 million in the opening.
3: Now,
4: just the opening.
3: Clue in a guy who doesn't live in that world.
4: Okay.
3: Why was this one so highly anticipated?
4: Well, because the last one ended where, spoiler, he had to erase the memories of all of his friends and stuff. So they had no idea who he was anymore.
3: Okay.
4: So now he had to go back.
3: Maybe I shouldn't say anymore.
4: Well, they're all those characters from the old ones are still in this one.
3: Okay.
4: Okay. So there's that. His Aunt May, who was played by Marissa Tomei. She died.
3: See. Oh.
4: So then there was the heartbreak aspect. There's a lot of heartbreak in this one. I went and saw it yesterday by myself.
3: Okay.
4: It was good.
3: Was it $355 million good or $360 million good?
4: I understood the anticipation for it because the last one was really good and the ending of the last one was really good. This one is just, it's a little long.
3: Okay.
4: It doesn't feel like there's a lot to it. The ending is better than the first two-thirds of it.
3: Oh, gosh.
4: But, like, the first two-thirds are important. It's a very, I don't know how to explain it.
3: I took my son to see that animated one, Into the Spider-Verse.
4: Great movies. Those are great.
3: Except for it was, again, so long. I fell asleep twice during that movie. Woke up, it still wasn't over.
4: Yeah, no, see, this one is long. I think it's when I looked, it was 142 minutes. So what is that, 2 hours and change?
3: 2 hours, 20 minutes, yeah.
4: Yeah, so give or take some change. It wasn't bad, but overall, that movie has made $932 million.
3: I can't even wrap my head around those kind of numbers.
4: Yeah, I looked it up yesterday. I get it. Like, globally, it's making an absolute ton of money. Go see it if you're a Spider-Man fan, because it will lead into the next movie that they have planned, and it'll lead into the next Avengers movie. But it's a little bit of a slow burn.
3: All right.
4: But I'm excited for the rest of them. I'll tell you that much.
2: Time to get up. Waking up with the most country.
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5: Your laughter at 20 after, brought to you by the law offices of Bradshaw and Bryant on Wild Country 99. 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
6: We are never gonna answer our phones again. Doesn't matter who it is, you pick it up like, oh, I'm a best friend. Decline. Nobody cares. People will even fight to find their phone, like, ah, my phone's ringing. Where is it? There it is. Decline. Just turn your ringer off. Every single time I call somebody, they hang up. And they text me back. And they text, yo, you called?

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1: Okay, I always thought I was being overdramatic.
0: About?
1: When I go grocery shopping, I got a lot of pet peeves.
0: Okay.
1: No, I wouldn't say a lot. I have a couple.
0: I find that hard to believe, Brian.
1: Right. Well,
0: you're such a calm guy.
1: It comes to find out the boomers also having the same problems as me.
0: Okay.
1: Okay, so people were talking, and they have a laundry list of them. For example, self-checkout. They're hating the self-checkout.
0: Okay.
1: Thing.
0: I love it. I'm not a huge fan of it either.
1: I'm a big fan of it.
0: If I have the option, I'll go to a cashier.
1: Nope. I'm self-checking out, and the reason is I don't want to talk to anybody.
0: Yeah, exactly.
1: I don't want to have that minimal conversation. The weird back and forth.
0: It doesn't have to be a weird back and forth.
1: It doesn't have to be. It always is. I don't know why. It just happens.
0: Thank you. That's the only comment. Hi, thank you.
1: The other one is they don't like the digital coupons. They want the physical copy. They want to hand it to the cashier.
0: They want to
1: drop it in there.
0: Now, don't you just have like an account that you just put your phone number in, and if there's a coupon available,
1: it just automatically gives it to you.
0: Yeah, that's nice. They got to get on board with that.
1: That's what I'm saying. They just scan the code and bang. Yeah,
0: they got to get on board.
1: Now, this is the one that I am also for. Per boomers,
0: okay.
1: Neglected shopping carts. Because I swear, every single time I grab a shopping cart, I have the one with the wheel that just keeps spinning.
0: Yeah, or it's really slow, it's gummed up.
1: Or it doesn't turn, so you just hear the creaking noise as you're trying to rip it around that one.
0: Yeah.
1: The other one, I don't understand why old people care. No grocery baggers. They got to bag their own groceries.
0: Yeah. So that's weird. That was one of the weird things when I moved to Texas is that the cashier bags your groceries for you as they're ringing them up.
1: It's always been the thing growing up for me.
0: It was so hard when I moved back here and like no one bags your groceries. And I was like, oh, okay.
1: Oh, so
0: I guess I'll do it on my own.
1: Just done being lazy. I get how it is. And I guess boomers also are big fans of regular name brand stuff. They're not going generic brand. They're not getting rid of their...
0: Okay, I mean, that's fine.
1: Well, that's just being rich.
0: Yeah, right. They got all the money.
1: Good for you to be able to afford something like that.

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0: It's now time for the morning survey.
1: Do you know somebody that's ever gotten arrested in the middle of a date?
2: My dad did, actually, and he actually was man enough that he told me about it. He was on a date with somebody. It wasn't my mom. It was with somebody else, and that was the last one with that person. I could see why. He was out running from cops and got away. Well, they caught up with him. It's a small town. You're going to eventually get caught up with. And they escorted him out. And he was like, hey, I'll call you. And he called her when he got out. And she never answered. But I'm like, oh, my gosh, Dad. Like, why?
3: The one guy, him and the guy next to him, they both had muscle cars. So they thought they'd be funny. And they were at a light. And so they were revving engines up. And they squealed tires going off, and my boyfriend was the one that the cop pulled over. He didn't realize that we had cops behind us. So he got pulled over, and he was just like, yeah, we saw you guys at the light revving up engines and stuff, and we knew that was going to come to it. I just wanted to let you guys know you guys shouldn't really do that, but you guys aren't supposed to do that. So we're on our way to prom.
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0: time zone am I on? 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
1: It doesn't matter. It's 5 o'clock somewhere.
0: It's always on 5 in Margaritaville, come to think of it.
1: Yeah, I heard that.
0: You've been there, haven't you?
1: Yes, sir.
0: I've seen your boat there.

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St. Cloud's number one for new country, Wild Country 99. What's up? It's Brian Riley. Welcome into Tuesday. Voice completely shot, as you can probably tell, but we're going to get through it. At least try to. That's the game plan, at the very least. Dirks on now, Wild Country 99.

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Of course, this is a Minnesota thing. Wild Country 99, a 39-year-old guy was arrested for setting up homemade spike strips on his yard to keep the kids off his lawn. Brother, everybody's lawn's dead right now. It's okay to walk on it. Now, if it was pristine, different story. Yeah.

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It's Wild Country 99. 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

0: St. Cloud's number one for new country, Wild Country 99, coming up here about 12:30. Brand new country music. You decide whether we keep or get rid of something we call Love It or Lose It. 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I've got that for you about 12:30 here on Wild. Right now, Zach Top.
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And by the way, Clearwater Rodeo coming up here next week, Thursday. We want to get you in for free. 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

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Wild Country 99 is KCBK and HD1, Painesville, St. Cloud. With the Kelly Jordan Show in the morning and Chris and Chelsea every afternoon. Country.

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Don't have to talk to anybody. The other two, they get on my nerves a little bit.

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16: Been a long time since we've taken a seat in Conspiracy Corner.
17: Stop it. 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
16: 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The Bermuda Triangle. 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
16: What are they using it for?
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16: All right. We're going to do that 7:30 Wednesday morning here on the Kelly Jordan.

Ella Langley, Wild Country 99, and that is going to do it for me. Brian Riley, have a great rest of your Tuesday. Going to go rest the old vocal cords because they don't sound good. They don't feel good either. So we'll talk to you right now. Chase Matthew, it's Wild Country 99.

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1: Wild Country 99, St. Cloud's number one for new country. Chelsea Valentine, my man, Chris Valentine, running around getting ready for WeFest. We're going to be broadcasting live from there at the end of this week. Thursday with Lainey Wilson, Friday with Thomas Rhett, Saturday with Brooks and Dunn. I'm watching friends on Facebook that are already in line. They're just sitting on the side of the road getting ready to enter the campgrounds. And we can't wait to roll up with the party bus, with the fun bus. Coming up on Thursday, we just get to bypass all those lines. Can't wait for that. I got free tacos for you, Clearwater Rodeo tickets, and more right here on KJ Country 96.5. 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

0: 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It's also Tuesday, which means...
1: We're not sure why, but tacos always taste better on a Tuesday. Well, actually, tacos taste good any day of the week. 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
0: Yes, 20-second texter who texts the word taco to 320-656-WILD. 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I'm talking about a dozen hard shells, a dozen soft shells. We've got a pound of seasoned ground beef, a pound of seasoned shredded chicken, and all the fixins. It's going to make for an amazing Tuesday. Taco Party Tuesday. Thanks to our friends at Mexican Village downtown. 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And then you just got to find eight people to share it with because it's a lot of food.

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Wild Country 99, Chris and Chelsea. I'm Chelsea Valentine. Chris getting ready for WeFest. All good. But I am getting ready. I can't wait for the Clearwater Rodeo, home of the Silver Bullet Saddle Club. That's going down a week from Thursday. Thursday, August 13th is going to be family night. Friday, August 14th, it's going to be the PRCA rodeo performance. And they're just doing that all the way into Saturday. And even Sunday ends with a free breakfast and a little bit of church. If you would like to go to the Clearwater Rodeo for free, you can join me Thursday on family night. I can't wait to broadcast live from there again. It's so awesome. Text rodeo now. We've got free tickets to go to the Clearwater Rodeo next Thursday, Friday, Saturday. Text rodeo to 320-656-9453. I've got your hookup. And you can let me know even what day you'd like, Thursday, Friday, or Saturday. It's action-packed. We can't wait.

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14: 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We're going to do that 7:30 Wednesday morning here on the Kelly Jordan.

Wild Country 99, St. Cloud's number one for new country. We're Chris and Chelsea, Chelsea Valentine. I didn't know this, but Stella Lefty actually suffers from stage fright. And she asked other band members, she's like, what do you guys do? I always have nerves and I'm always shaking and I always feel like I'm gonna, you know, have an upset stomach. And they said, hey, if you didn't have a little bit of that, it meant that you're too chill. You're just fine. Here she is with Boston, Stella Lefty.

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I'm one of them girls who lacks cash. You know what I'm saying? Chelsea Valentine with Chris and Chelsea on Wild Country 99. And I'm just letting you know, if you want a little extra cash, I got an easy job for you. 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

0: Okay, do we start calling him Oprah now? That's the only other person I know that gives away something like this. Chelsea Valentine with Chris and Chelsea on Wild Country 99 to celebrate their 15th straight sold-out show. The Zac Brown Band gave every fan 2 cruise vouchers. That just happened at Fenway Park. 37 concert goers received 2 tickets, and this is going to be for his Margaritaville at Sea's Beachcombership debuting in January. And he just said, hey, we just wanted to do something cool for y'all. I'd say, heck yeah, that sounds like a good time. Here he is now, colder weather.
1: She'd

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Wild Country 99. Chris and Chelsea Valentine. Oh, man. Where would we be if this guy decided he wanted to be a cattle farmer? Now, Chris has been actively playing his farm simulator. He finally got some cows. Yeah, he moved up from the soybean fields. He even has a couple horses. That's where I weigh in my expertise. But it turns out that somebody else almost became a cattle farmer instead of being a musician. John Morgan said that when he was living in North Carolina, he bought about 10 acres of land. He wanted to raise Black Angus and do the whole thing. And then he backed out and started doing music. And here he is now with Jason Aldean, Friends Like That on Wild Country 99.

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9: 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I would like to encourage the voters in Senate District 13 to support Jared Kopinski in the August 11th primary. 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

Wild Country 99, Chris and Chelsea. I'm Chelsea Valentine. And you know who I was the most impressed with at Lakes Jam was Tucker Wetmore. His performance, his energy, and just his sound. It was just so cool. And then he turns things up. Oh, does he turn up the heat? Not only with this song, Brunette, but also he just dropped his Sunburn mixtape. You gotta check out those music videos. He's lying in the sand. Oof.

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Country 99, Chris and Chelsea. I'm Chelsea Valentine, and I gotta say, you know you've got good friends when they call you up and they're like, hey, we got the smoker going. Do you want some meat? So I gotta give a big shout out to our friends, the Jaegers. They have been so amazing. They delivered me smoked chicken lollipops, which is as good as it sounds. And speaking of meat, we got free meat, the Wheel of Meat, coming up right here in Wild Country 99, just after 22-ish.

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2: That's right. It's the Wheel of Meat with Chris and Chelsea, brought to you by our friends at McDonald's Meats, who have been in the meat business for over a century, which means they know exactly what they're doing. 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We don't. We just have a little one. And guess who else has huge smokers? And they have everything under the sun that you can put in there and enjoy. So I've got free meat for you. 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The 99th texter is going to get the instant hookup, winning some free meat. What are they going to win? Well, let's spin the wheel and see what it lands on, see what they're taking home, thanks to our friends at McDonald's Meats. I got to do this all myself here, so I'm going to pull the wheel in close, and here we go. Okay, all right, here we go. 3, 2, 1. Chicken dinner. Calm down, Wheel. I know. I'm excited, too. Ooh, we got chicken straight from the smokehouse at McDonald's Meats. All you got to do is text the word yummy, Y-U-M-M-Y. They've got chicken thighs. They've got marinated chicken breasts. They've got chicken wings. They've got it all. And I want you to win it for free. We play the Wheel of Meat, spin it on weekdays right here with Wild Country 99. Thanks to our friends at McDonald's Meats. Ooh. Next question is what do you want to throw on the grill? Here's Hands Up Now, Jelly Roll on Wild Country 99.

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Dierks Bentley on Wild Country 99. We're Chris and Chelsea. I'm Chelsea Valentine. Chris getting ready for a fun full week at WeFest. Oh, we can't wait. We can't wait. Now, I'm an old school gamer. Chris really loves to play his games in his farming simulator, but there is one thing that we can agree on, and that's the Nintendo Switch 2. 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Daily. Thank you so much to our friends at Burnix. 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
23: Stop it. 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
22: 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We're going to do that 7:30 Wednesday morning here on the Kelly Jordan.

Country 99, Chelsea Valentine with Chris and Chelsea. The one thing that we can control is our mind and our attitude. And take it from the Hall of Famer, the super highly successful and talented Kenny Chesney. I love this song. Carry on. I'm Wild Country 99.

0: house. 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

Wild Country 99, Chris and Chelsea. I'm Chelsea Valentine. Of course, she's released her latest perfume. She is releasing an energy drink, a coffee drink, and now she's going to be releasing Dandelion Wine. I'm talking about Ella Langley launching her own beer. It's going to have a little honey, little dandelions in it, some floral notes. And maybe she can pass some over to her buddy here, Riley Green. Because you

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9: Talking with Nick Erkins, Erkins Water. 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
10: Hey, you too, Bob. 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
9: You know, I have turned on the faucet in the fall, living in a community where the water is treated, but I have still turned on that faucet in the fall, and I smell that musty stuff. What is that?
10: Yeah, we'll get that sometimes on a addition of a city that is maybe at the very end of the water line, at the end of the water main, doesn't get used very often, or it's a lot of people leaving for the winters and coming back, and that water's sitting stagnant in that big 6 or 4 inch water main pipe.
9: Right.
10: So sometimes, you know, just the city doing hydrant flushings aren't quite enough, and then you get some stagnant water. 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It's kind of removing any sort of solids that may have precipitated out of the water, and then just kind of adapting and helping with that taste.
9: Folks, reach out to Erkins Water. 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Erkins Water.
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14: Since we've taken a seat in Conspiracy Corner.
15: Stop it, we're not.
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Wild Country 99, Chris and Chelsea. Chelsea Valentine and the youngsters aren't going to know what hit them. I am an elder millennial, and I can't wait for this to be relaunched. I did some looking into it. It's actually going to happen. I'm talking about MySpace. Oh, yeah. So I'm going to cue up my songs that I'm going to play. And now I just got to find my top five friends. You remember doing that where you'd move them around? Somebody would tick you off. You'd bump them back to the bottom. MySpace relaunching. Woo, it's going to be spicy.

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two dozen roses. Shenandoah, can't wait to see them this year. They're going to be at WeFest Saturday, August 8th. I can't wait. They're going to be joining Chris and I up there and the whole Wild Country 99 crew. It's going to be a blast from the past. We cannot wait at all. It's going to be so good. And you know what else I can't wait for? $5,000. 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

Allison, Kane Brown on Wild Country 99. Chris and Chelsea. I'm Chelsea Valentine. You ever see something on the news and you're like, oh my gosh, please don't be somebody that I know. I almost thought that this was somebody that I know because my older brother loves Cabela's so much. There was a man who did not want to drive to Cabela's because it would have taken too long. This was in Wisconsin. So he hops into his helicopter and flies it to Cabela's and lands it in the parking lot. The cops come out. They don't even know how to issue him a ticket because it's never happened before. They just tell him,

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James Otto on Wild Country 99. Chris and Chelsea. I'm Chelsea Valentine. Taco Bell doing a hard 180 pivot, trying to move away from the D lettuce. I won't say the whole thing. So they're deciding, you know what? We're going to go sweet. We're going to do something really, really sweet because creme brulee never hurt anybody. They're coming out with a new creme brulee crunch wrap slider. I'll probably eat one. It's probably going to make me sick in a different way, but it does sound pretty good.

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Wild Country 99, Chris and Chelsea. I'm Chelsea Valentine. Have you seen the latest Spider-Man movie? Grossed almost $1 billion last weekend in its opening weekend. So my husband Chris and I are rewatching all of the Spider-Man movies with Tom Holland just to get into the spirit of it. And I'm excited. If you've seen it, text me. What'd you think? 320-656-WILD.

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Wild Country 99, Chris and Chelsea. I'm Chelsea Valentine, and I am looking forward to, especially as the temperatures just dropped and cooled off, I can't wait for Mexico next spring. And we are teaming up with our friends at Birch Travel. They have put together one of the most beautiful trips I've ever seen. It's 5-star, all-inclusive luxury for an incredible price. All you need is a $300 per person deposit and you're in. And not only that, we're bringing out our friends. Remember Jason Nix? Him and I got to sing together. Holy buckets, he wrote the hit Things a Man Ought to Know for Lainey Wilson. Well, he's got a buddy, Kanan Smith, and they're going to be joining us on our trip. It's called Beaches and Boots, and it's going to be awesome. 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Blaine.

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I'm Chelsea Valentine, part of Chris and Chelsea. My man getting everything all ready to go for WeFest. We are broadcasting live all 3 days, Thursday, Friday, Saturday. We can't wait to see you all out there. Now I just got to figure out outfits. If I can narrow it down from four changes a day, yeah, I think that should be good.